0: and remind us what we can achieve when we embrace our shared responsibilities as citizens.
1: The nearly 20-acre, $850 million facility highlights former President Barack Obama's life and career. It's expected to draw up to 1 million visitors annually.
2: At the closing bell, the Dow Jones Industrial Average added 72 points, the S&P 500 gained 80 points, and the NASDAQ skyrocketed 496 points. I'm Sarah Lee Kessler.
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1: USA Radio News, I'm Ron Warner. New Federal Reserve Chairman Kevin Warsh says he's focused on getting monetary policy right.
2: Following the Fed's announcement Wednesday that it's leaving interest rates unchanged, Warsh said the U.S. economy is expanding, despite the Iran war. Warsh said unlike his predecessor Jerome Powell, he will not provide long-term rate and economic projections, but will give what he calls medium projections, which he says point towards positive U.S. growth. Investors took note that while Warsh wouldn't speculate on future rate hikes, 9 out of 18 Fed officials saw a hike coming by the end of the year. I'm Mark Mayfield.
1: A public disagreement has emerged among Republicans over the newly announced U.S.-Iran agreement. Donald Trump Jr. accused Senator Ted Cruz of mischaracterizing the deal after Cruz questioned reports that the United States could help fund Iran's reconstruction. Trump Jr. said the U.S. is not providing direct payments to Iran, while critics continue debating the agreement's economic provisions and long-term implications. Senator Lindsey Graham is endorsing the new U.S.-Iran Memorandum of Understanding, saying it could help reopen the Strait of Hormuz, reduce tensions, and support broader stability in the Middle East. Graham said the agreement could create conditions for future regional cooperation, while cautioning any long-term deal must include verifiable limits on Iran's nuclear program. Negotiations on a broader accord are expected to continue. The smooth, icy taste in some vapes could harm your heart.
3: New research from the University of Louisville says WS23, a lab-made cooling chemical used to make vapes feel smoother, made mice's hearts beat off rhythm three times as often. It also made stressed human heart cells beat slower

0: then recharge faster for the next beat. Researchers say vapes with lab-made cooling ingredients like WS3 and WS23 are increasing in popularity quickly, with sales up 872% in the last few years. I'm Tammy Trujillo.
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1: USA Radio News, I'm Anthony Lucero. Secretary of War Pete Hegseth says the U.S. will closely monitor Iran's compliance with the Memorandum of Understanding that ended the conflict between the two nations.
2: There's not a lot of trust here, and everything we're going to do is verify, verify, verify. And so at every step, whether it's our military posture or it's the carrots that exist to ensure Iran never has a nuclear weapon, all performance-based. There's no giveaways here.
1: Hegseth also warned that the U.S. military is prepared to resume strikes if Iran fails to follow that agreement. Senate Democratic leader Chuck Schumer is blasting the U.S.-Iran agreement, saying Americans got almost nothing while Iran gained concessions, including control of the Strait of Hormuz and a $300 million payout.
3: The Iranians took him to the cleaners. Basically, Iran got just about everything it wanted, and we got nothing.
1: Schumer calls the deal a fiasco and a disaster, arguing it will keep energy prices high and cost the U.S. leverage in the region. The FDA is broadening access to over-the-counter naloxone nasal spray, a medication used to reverse opioid overdoses. Officials say the move is aimed at improving rapid access during emergencies and reducing deaths tied to opioid use. The drug becomes more widely available without a prescription. Kevin Warsh says he's focused on one thing as the new Federal Reserve Chairman.
4: Getting monetary policy right. We're as near to it as we can do. That is our North Star.
5: Following the Fed's announcement Wednesday, it's leaving interest rates unchanged. Warsh said the U.S. economy is expanding despite the ongoing Iran war. John Summers, USA Radio News.
1: Wall Street closed higher.
6: At the closing bell, the Dow Jones Industrial Average added 72 points. The S&P 500 gained 80 points. And the NASDAQ skyrocketed 496 points. I'm Sarah Lee Kessler.
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1: USA Radio News, I'm Anthony Lucero. Vice President J.D. Vance says the U.S. is already seeing the benefits from the Iran agreement, citing oil movement through the Strait of Hormuz.
2: Look, the entire team has worked very well on this, and we've got this thing to a very good place for the American people. We're going to get to a good place. We're at a good place. It's just a question of whether we can really get the icing on the top.
1: The deal signed by President Trump includes asset releases, sanctions relief, and continued negotiations over final terms. President Trump criticized the Fed's decision to leave interest rates unchanged yesterday, pointing to nearly half of central bank policymakers supporting a possible rate hike later this year.
3: It just keeps the country down, but we have a very good guy over there now, so I'm guided by what he wants.
1: The comments come after new Fed Chairman Kevin Warsh led his first meeting at the central bank. NASA scientists say El Nino conditions are underway in the tropical Pacific, signaling warmer sea surface temperatures that are shifting global weather patterns. Officials say the system is expected to influence storms, rainfall, and temperatures worldwide in the months ahead. Banks are pushing an NDAA anti-DEA amendment.
4: Senate Republicans are advancing a defense policy amendment targeting Pentagon diversity, equity, and inclusion programs as part of the annual National Defense Authorization Act. Senator Jim Banks says the provision would refocus military promotion standards on merit, leadership, and readiness. The effort aligns with Defense Department reformers under Secretary Pete Hegseth and President Donald Trump. While supporters say it strengthens military effectiveness, critics argue it reflects a broader political debate over personnel policy. Ron Warner, USA Radio News.
1: It was a good day on Wall Street.
5: At the closing bell, the Dow Jones Industrial Average added 72 points, the S&P 500 gained 80 points, and the NASDAQ skyrocketed 496 points. I'm Sarah Lee Kessler.
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1: USA Radio News, I'm Anthony Lucero. Vice President J.D. Vance says the Iran deal is already bearing real fruits for the American people, citing 12.5 million barrels of oil already moved through the Strait of Hormuz.
2: Only way the Iranians get any of those resources, not a single penny, by the way, from the United States of America under any circumstances, but the only way that they would ever get any benefit of the bargain is if they comply fully and change their behavior.
1: He says Iran's nuclear program has been destroyed, and President Trump signed that memorandum of understanding. A planned Geneva signing ceremony was canceled. Iranian authorities are carrying out a wave of executions. That's according to several human rights groups. Critics are calling it an effort to silence dissent. That was 26-year-old Nasser Bakr Zeta, a Kurdish man accused for spying for Israel. He was sentenced to death and later executed after what supporters say was a forced confession and overturned any legal rulings. The U.S. Supreme Court has sided with a Texas man who was caught with both a gun and marijuana in his Dallas area home.
3: Ali Hamani admitted to being a daily smoker charged with breaking a federal law which bans drug users from possessing firearms. But in today's opinion, the court ruled his prosecution is inconsistent with the Second Amendment. The federal government cannot automatically disarm someone solely for regular marijuana use. John Summers, USA Radio News.
1: Authorities in the U.K. continue to face scrutiny over historic child sexual exploitation cases involving Islamic grooming gangs in several cities. Officials and investigators have acknowledged systemic failures in protection and reporting, while debates continue over the scope of the crimes, how they were handled, and reforms needed in safeguarding vulnerable children. From America's News Network, USA Radio News.
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3: WENK.

Looks like we're back together again. 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That was the Beatles. Do you want to know a secret? Like what's on the playlist coming up? Okay, how about Natalie Cole? This will be. I've also got James Taylor, your smiling face. Jerry Rafferty is going to do Baker Street. And I got a lot of other great ones too. Thank you.

0: Cliff Richard, Devil Woman. Well, this is interesting. They say that if you're over 60, there is a 1 in 300,000 chance that you're going to die while at the movies. I guess they figure if the high prices at the ticket counter don't get you, yeah, you'll collapse when you see the prices at the concession stand.
1: WENK, the greatest hits of all time.

0: That was James Taylor. It's called Your Smiling Face.
1: In every job that must be done, there is an element of fun. You find the fun, and snap, the job's a game.
0: And here we go with your no smoking shock hazard, look both ways before crossing, spoonful of news for today. Use only as directed. A snail race was canceled after activists complained that they might get hurt. They might lose control going into a turn and end up in the dirt. A missing mannequin has been found on a train with a can of cider in its hand. Someone has a weird sense of humor, but it does seem well planned. A 59-year-old woman was arrested for stealing $300 worth of banana chips. Some days you wake up and your brain just skips. Well, there it is, your prescribed dose. Spoonful of news for today.
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0: A horse with no name. There's America. Taking a quick break right here. I'm going to come back with a great one for you, though. This song, because of the unique phrasing of the title, some people thought it meant, stuff from like a quantity of illicit drugs or maybe the name of a famous person that's written out in code. No, it's just the time at which the song is set is all it is. That's coming up for you from Chicago.
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1: USA Radio News, I'm Anthony Lucero. Secretary of War Pete Hegseth says the U.S. will closely monitor Iran's compliance with the Memorandum of Understanding that ended the conflict between the two nations.
2: There's not a lot of trust here, and everything we're going to do is verify, verify, verify. And so at every step, whether it's our military posture or it's the carrots that exist to ensure Iran never has a nuclear weapon, all performance-based. There's no giveaways here.
1: Hegseth also warned that the U.S. military is prepared to resume strikes if Iran fails to follow that agreement. Senate Democratic leader Chuck Schumer is blasting the U.S.-Iran agreement, saying Americans got almost nothing while Iran gained concessions, including control of the Strait of Hormuz and a $300 million payout.
3: The Iranians took him to the cleaners. Basically, Iran got just about everything it wanted, and we got nothing.
1: Schumer calls the deal a fiasco and a disaster, arguing it will keep energy prices high and cost the U.S. leverage in the region. The FDA is broadening access to over-the-counter naloxone nasal spray, a medication used to reverse opioid overdoses. Officials say the move is aimed at improving rapid access during emergencies and reducing deaths tied to opioid use. The drug becomes more widely available without a prescription. Kevin Warsh says he's focused on one thing as the new Federal Reserve Chairman.
4: Getting monetary policy right. We're as near to it as we can do. That is our North Star.
5: Following the Fed's announcement Wednesday, it's leaving interest rates unchanged. Warsh said the U.S. economy is expanding despite the ongoing Iran war. John Summers, USA Radio News.
1: Wall Street closed higher.
6: At the closing bell, the Dow Jones Industrial Average added 72 points. The S&P 500 gained 80 points. And the NASDAQ skyrocketed 496 points. I'm Sarah Lee Kessler.
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1: USA Radio News, I'm Anthony Lucero. Vice President J.D. Vance says the U.S. is already seeing the benefits from the Iran agreement, citing oil movement through the Strait of Hormuz.
2: Look, the entire team has worked very well on this, and we've got this thing to a very good place for the American people. We're going to get to a good place. We're at a good place. It's just a question of whether we can really get the icing on the top.
1: The deal signed by President Trump includes asset releases, sanctions relief, and continued negotiations over final terms. President Trump criticized the Fed's decision to leave interest rates unchanged yesterday, pointing to nearly half of central bank policymakers supporting a possible rate hike later this year.
3: It just keeps the country down, but we have a very good guy over there now, so I'm guided by what he wants.
1: The comments come after new Fed Chairman Kevin Warsh led his first meeting at the central bank. NASA scientists say El Nino conditions are underway in the tropical Pacific, signaling warmer sea surface temperatures that are shifting global weather patterns. Officials say the system is expected to influence storms, rainfall, and temperatures worldwide in the months ahead. Banks are pushing an NDAA anti-DEA amendment.
4: Senate Republicans are advancing a defense policy amendment targeting Pentagon diversity, equity, and inclusion programs as part of the annual National Defense Authorization Act. Senator Jim Banks says the provision would refocus military promotion standards on merit, leadership, and readiness. The effort aligns with Defense Department reformers under Secretary Pete Hegseth and President Donald Trump. While supporters say it strengthens military effectiveness, critics argue it reflects a broader political debate over

0: 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Ron Warner, USA Radio News.
1: It was a good day on Wall Street.
2: At the closing bell, the Dow Jones Industrial Average added 72 points, the S&P 500 gained 80 points, and the NASDAQ skyrocketed 496 points. I'm Sarah Lee Kessler.
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1: USA Radio News, I'm Anthony Lucero. Vice President J.D. Vance says the Iran deal is already bearing real fruits for the American people, citing 12.5 million barrels of oil already moved through the Strait of Hormuz.
2: Only way the Iranians get any of those resources, not a single penny, by the way, from the United States of America under any circumstances, but the only way that they would ever get any benefit of the bargain is if they comply fully and change their behavior.
1: He says Iran's nuclear program has been destroyed, and President Trump signed that memorandum of understanding. A planned Geneva signing ceremony was canceled. Iranian authorities are carrying out a wave of executions. That's according to several human rights groups. Critics are calling it an effort to silence dissent. That was 26-year-old Nasser Bakr Zeta, a Kurdish man accused for spying for Israel. He was sentenced to death and later executed after what supporters say was a forced confession and overturned any legal rulings. The U.S. Supreme Court has sided with a Texas man who was caught with both a gun and marijuana in his Dallas area home.
3: Ali Hamani admitted to being a daily smoker charged with breaking a federal law which bans drug users from possessing firearms. But in today's opinion, the court ruled his prosecution is inconsistent with the Second Amendment. The federal government cannot automatically disarm someone solely for regular marijuana use. 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
1: Authorities in the U.K. continue to face scrutiny over historic child sexual exploitation cases involving Islamic grooming gangs in several cities. Officials and investigators have acknowledged systemic failures in protection and reporting, while debates continue over the scope of the crimes, how they were handled, and reforms needed in safeguarding vulnerable children. From America's News Network, USA Radio News.
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1: USA Radio News, I'm Anthony Lucero. Secretary of War Pete Hegseth says the U.S. will closely monitor Iran's compliance with the Memorandum of Understanding that ended the conflict between the two nations.
2: There's not a lot of trust here, and everything we're going to do is verify, verify, verify. And so at every step, whether it's our military posture or it's the carrots that exist to ensure Iran never has a nuclear weapon, all performance-based. There's no giveaways here.
1: Hegseth also warned that the U.S. military is prepared to resume strikes if Iran fails to follow that agreement. Senate Democratic leader Chuck Schumer is blasting the U.S.-Iran agreement, saying Americans got almost nothing while Iran gained concessions, including control of the Strait of Hormuz and a $300 million payout.
3: The Iranians took him to the cleaners. Basically, Iran got just about everything it wanted.

0: and we got nothing.
1: Schumer calls the deal a fiasco and a disaster, arguing it will keep energy prices high and cost the U.S. leverage in the region. The FDA is broadening access to over-the-counter naloxone nasal spray, a medication used to reverse opioid overdoses. Officials say the move is aimed at improving rapid access during emergencies and reducing deaths tied to opioid use. The drug becomes more widely available without a prescription. Kevin Warsh says he's focused on one thing as the new Federal Reserve Chairman.
2: Getting monetary policy right. We're as near to it as we can do. That is our North Star.
3: Following the Fed's announcement Wednesday, it's leaving interest rates unchanged. Warsh said the U.S. economy is expanding despite the ongoing Iran war. John Summers, USA Radio News.
1: Wall Street closed higher.
4: At the closing bell, the Dow Jones Industrial Average added 72 points. The S&P 500 gained 80 points. And the NASDAQ skyrocketed 496 points. I'm Sarah Lee Kessler.
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1: USA Radio News, I'm John Summers. Talks between the U.S. and Iran set for today in Switzerland have been called off. Washington and Tehran had planned to meet to discuss implementing the 14-point agreement between the two nations to end the war. Vice President J.D. Vance canceled plans to travel to Switzerland overnight, but the White House says it looks forward to beginning the talks as soon as possible. Some news reports from an agency linked to Iranian-backed militant group Hezbollah said the talks had been canceled due to Israel's ongoing war in Lebanon. Attorneys for alleged UnitedHealthcare CEO shooter Luigi Mangione withdrew his psychiatric defense.
2: That's according to court documents filed in his New York State murder trial on Thursday. Mangione's legal team was going to argue he was experiencing an extreme emotional disturbance when he allegedly shot and killed UnitedHealthcare CEO Brian Thompson in Manhattan in December of 2024. Mangione is set to go on state trial September 8th. A federal trial is set for next year. I'm Lisa Carton.
1: A man's facing hate crime, arson, and other charges after burning a cross last week in downtown Chicago. Merlin Liu was arrested Monday. In an interview this week with Chicago's NBC 5 TV, Liu said he burned the cross as a protest against President Trump. The Supreme Court sided with a Texas man who was caught with both a gun and marijuana in his Dallas-area home. Ali Hamani admitted to being a daily smoker charged with breaking a federal law which bans drug users from possessing firearms. But in Thursday's opinion, the court ruled his prosecution is inconsistent with the Second Amendment. The court wrote the federal government cannot automatically disarm someone solely for regular marijuana use. A Missouri judge has blocked almost all of Missouri's abortion restrictions. From America's News Network, USA Radio News.
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0: Bob Seger and the Silver Bullet Band, Night Moves. And I'm going to move myself right on out of here. Thank you for choosing to spend time with me, allowing me to be part of your day. I certainly appreciate it. Four seasons are coming up after the break, and maybe you can't choose what happens to you, but you can choose how you react to it. So make it a great day. It is your choice.
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1: USA Radio News, I'm John Summers. Talks between the U.S. and Iran set for today in Switzerland have been called off. Here's Tammy Trujillo.
2: Washington and Tehran had planned to meet to discuss implementing the 14-point agreement between the two nations to end the war. That agreement was signed digitally earlier this week and sets up a 60-day window to hammer out the future of Iran's nuclear program.
1: Vice President J.D. Vance canceled plans to travel to Switzerland overnight, but the White House says it looks forward to beginning the talks as soon as possible. Some news reports from an agency linked to the Iranian-backed militant group Hezbollah said the talks had been canceled because of Israel's ongoing war in Lebanon. Secretary of War Pete Hegseth says the Pentagon will review U.S. forces and bases in Europe.
3: Speaking at a meeting of NATO officials on Thursday, Hegseth announced the six-month review, blaming it in part on the shameful inaction of U.S. allies during the war with Iran. He criticized European allies for denying the U.S. the use of certain bases during the war. Hegseth said that the era of free riding in NATO is over. This comes ahead of the NATO summit in Turkey next month. I'm Mark Nefield.
1: Florida Republican Senator Rick Scott points out the U.S.-Iran Memorandum of Understanding is not the peace deal, but a plan to work towards lasting peace. Scott does call into question at least one portion of the MOU.
4: We had to hold back any money we have of theirs, or they pay us for the actions we had, the cost of the actions we had to take, because we only did this because they've been killing Americans.
1: Others in the GOP are much harsher critics, with outgoing Louisiana Senator Bill Cassidy blasting the memorandum as the worst foreign policy blunder in decades and ill-advised. About 300 students and staff were evacuated or rescued after a blaze broke out at an elementary school in Tokyo this morning. Officials say the fire started near a music room on an upper floor. From America's News Network, USA Radio News.
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0: Elliott.
1: Bernie Taupin read a story in a newspaper in England about an American Vietnam War veteran and how he felt about the attention he was getting.

The Electric Light Orchestra, they finished their goodbye tour sometime last year. A lot of bands are doing that. 70s and 80s bands making their, saying their goodbyes. Al Stewart did that, the Time Passages guy, but now he's going on a cruise next year. There's like this big yacht rock cruise happening. Ambrosia, John Ford Coley's on it, Player, and Al Stewart. That would might be a great 7 days, like concerts two or three times a day. That might be fun. You can look it up, by the way, on thebluecruise.com. It's pricey, but the music will be good on it, that's for sure. Whoa.

0: can. 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

0: It's Neil Diamond with Cherry Cherry. Coming up, a song written by Neil Diamond, but performed by four other guys. In fact, it's the British Fab Four, the American Fab Four, both coming up. Yes, I got the Beatles and the Monkees on the way.
1: Kara Hart with Ag Headline News on Brown Field. In its latest Cattle on Feed report, USDA says 1.7 million cattle were placed into feedlots in May, a 10% decline from last year. While within pre-report expectations, it was at the low end of ranges. Placements declined significantly for Kansas, Nebraska, and Texas. Continued tight supplies pulled marketings down 12% from last year, the second lowest for May since the series began in 1996. More news right after this. The U.S. and Iran have signed a memorandum of understanding to end the war, and an ag economist says the ripple effects are impacting agriculture. Frayne Olson with North Dakota State University Extension says there is frustration among some farmers because grain futures have moved lower.
2: My opinion, we're still going to have uncertainty and volatility in the market simply because we don't know how geopolitically this is going to turn out. But we're very hopeful, we're optimistic that yes, we have some stability.

0: But that's not a guarantee.
1: The Strait of Hormuz is mentioned in the recent MOU, with Iran agreeing to facilitate the safe passage of commercial vessels in the 60-day negotiation period. Olson tells Brownfield there's also some optimism in agriculture as nitrogen fertilizer prices begin to ease at ports and in domestic markets. The chief economist with the Fertilizer Institute says while urea prices on the global market have returned to pre-Middle East conflict levels,
2: we shouldn't necessarily get comfortable with that situation.
1: She says urea demand picks up in the second half of the year, and even though hostilities have slowed, it's likely disruptions to global trade will take some time to work out. New federal clarifications on the H-2A guest worker program will allow dairy farms to access temporary workers. National Council of Farmer Cooperative CEO Dwayne Simpson tells Brownfield,
0: the law has always allowed for those jobs to be less than a year.
1: He says the Securing Ag Workforce Act, expected to be introduced by House Ag Committee Chairman Glenn G.T. Thompson later this month, would even further improve the modifications. I'm Kara Hart for Brownfield.
3: WENK.
4: Hey,

0: Fleetwood Mac saw them in concert a number of times, and the last time, which was a long time ago, Mick Fleetwood had like drums sewed into his clothes. 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It was strange. 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Mick Fleetwood and Fleetwood Mac. I'm Mark Elliott. 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
9: Good morning and welcome to our outdoor show for this week. Well, we're getting closer to the Real Foot Lake Ultimate Crappie Challenge. It's going to be held Sandburg, Tennessee, June the 27th and the 28th. At Real Foot Lake, they're guaranteeing a $10,000 first place prize. It's going to be interesting to see who comes up with that. And entry fee is $250 per boat. Big fish is $750 per day. Now, all of these payout checks that they will be writing is boat based on a 150 boat field. So they must have a 150 boat field to pay out the money that they have advertised. So certainly want to keep that in mind. I said as June the 27th and June the 28th. That's it for this time. Till next time, Lanny Calliffe thanking you for listening, and we hope you have a real nice day.
10: Hi, everybody. This is Steve McAdams. Thanks for joining me this week, and summer has officially kicked in. At least it comes in Sunday. That's the beginning of the summer season transition. Meanwhile, Kentucky Lake's in pretty good shape. 359.3 is the elevation this week. That's just 2 or 3 tenths of a foot above summer pool, so things pretty normal there. Water color's clear. Surface temperature's in the 80-degree range. And Kentucky Lake is pulling about 22,000 cubic feet per second through Kentucky Dam. That's still enough to stimulate a little current for the bass, crappie fishermen, and catfishermen. Not as much current this week as there has been the last week or two, as TVA has done a great job managing the reservoir due to all these flash floods that we've had recently. Meanwhile, mayfly hatches are beginning across the reservoir. Bass fishermen can take advantage of them around those shallow willow trees and overhangs on river islands where you can throw a topwater bait, a little spinner bait, or Texas rig worms and have some pretty good fishing. And the bluegill, they're there in force, taking advantage of natural buffet, light spinning gear, and a rooster tail or a little grub, artificial grub, can pay dividends as we well, just a cricket under a slip bobber, you can have a lot of fun out there when the willow flies are hatching. Bass fishing has been great out on the ledge bite, the main lake area where the crankbaits is the bait of choice. Suspending crankbaits, Texas rig worms, finesse baits, or Carolina rigs are producing some pretty good bass out on the main lake sandbars. Crappie fishing has not been bad. Some anglers are taking some pretty good stringers in 12 to 15 foot depths. Live minnows have worked well. Tipping a jig with a minnow has worked too. And catfish is still good, 35 to 45 foot depth. So don't give up on old Whiskers. He's still out there with a vengeance. This is Steve McAdams. Thanks for listening. Hope you have a great week ahead in the outdoors.
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1: USA Radio News, I'm John Summers. Talks between the U.S. and Iran set for today in Switzerland have been called off. Here's reporter Tammy Trujillo.
2: Washington and Tehran had planned to meet to discuss implementing the 14-point agreement between the two nations to end the war. That agreement was signed digitally earlier this week and sets up a 60-day window to hammer out the future of Iran's nuclear program.
1: Vice President J.D. Vance canceled plans to travel to Switzerland overnight, but the White House says it looks forward to beginning the talks as soon as possible. An international tankers association says shipping operations in the Strait of Hormuz will not return to normal until dozens of mines are cleared. The director of InterTanko, the Association of Independent Tanker Owners, says the Middle East shipping lanes blocked with about 80 mines still needed to be cleared. Industry experts say they don't expect shipping to return to normal in Hormuz anytime this year. Secretary of War Pete Hegseth says the Pentagon will review U.S. forces and bases in Europe.
3: Speaking at a meeting of NATO officials on Thursday, Hegseth announced the six-month review, blaming it in part on the shameful inaction of U.S. allies during the war with Iran. He criticized European allies for denying the U.S. the use of certain bases during the war. Hegseth said that the era of free riding in NATO is over. I'm Mark Neufeld.
1: A major outbreak of flu at a Texas Air Force base has left nearly 160 troops sick. It's happening at Lackland Air Force Base in San Antonio with a basic military training wing where recruits sit at communal tables for meals and sleep on bunk beds in open bays. There are still no signs of Nancy Guthrie following a search south of the Arizona border. Volunteers and search groups made another effort yesterday to find the missing mother of today's show host, Savannah Guthrie, but didn't come across any evidence of her whereabouts. From America's News Network, USA Radio News.
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And I go to Dresden Elementary School. I pledge of allegiance to the flag of the United States of America and to the republic for which it stands, one nation, under God, indivisible, with liberty and justice for all.

0: One of many, many top five hits for Madonna. Papa Don't Preach on WENK, the greatest hits of all time. We'll have Ray Parker Jr. coming up for you in just a small little bit. Sunny today with a Juneteenth high of 85, a northeast wind at about 5, keeping us, well, basically out of some humidity today. Partly cloudy with a low of 65 for tonight. Calm wind is expected. Then sunny on Saturday. Do have a 40% chance for afternoon showers and thunderstorms with a high of 85. Look for Saturday night to be partly cloudy. 40% chance for rain with a low of 70. And Sunday, look on at towards Sunday. Partly sunny, 70% chance for rain with a high of about 85.
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0: Ray Parker Jr. on WENK, the greatest hits of all time, and you can't change that. Yeah, he's known for something other than Ghostbusters. He has some pretty good stuff. Black Crowes coming up for you in just a little bit, a little 90s music, and we'll hear some Al Green coming up for you in just a small little bit. You've got Robin in with you. We have the Rhythm on the Rails happening at Discovery Park of America tonight. They'll open the train gates at about 5 o'clock. Music will start at 6:30. It is Lolo and Adam Wakefield tonight. And you'll be able to check that out coming up at Discovery Park of America. If you'd like some more information, go to discoveryparkofamerica.com. It is absolutely free, and you're invited to go spend an evening with them.
1: Kara Hart with Ag Headline News on Brown Field. In its latest Cattle on Feed report, USDA says 1.7 million cattle were placed into feedlots in May, a 10% decline from last year. While within pre-report expectations, it was at the low end of ranges. Placements declined significantly for Kansas, Nebraska, and Texas. Continued tight supplies pulled marketings down 12% from last year, the second lowest for May since the series began in 1996. More news right after this.
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1: The U.S. and Iran have signed a memorandum of understanding to end the war, and an ag economist says the ripple effects are impacting agriculture. Frayne Olson with North Dakota State University Extension says there is frustration among some farmers because grain futures have moved lower.
2: My opinion, we're still going to have uncertainty and volatility in the market simply because we don't know how geopolitically this is going to turn out. And we're very hopeful, we're optimistic that yes, we have some stability, but that's not a guarantee.
1: The Strait of Hormuz is mentioned in the recent MOU with Iran agreeing to facilitate the safe passage of commercial vessels in the 60-day negotiation period. Olson tells Brownfield there's also some optimism in agriculture as nitrogen fertilizer prices begin to ease at ports and in domestic markets. The chief economist with the Fertilizer Institute says while urea prices on the global market have returned to pre-Middle East conflict levels,
3: we shouldn't necessarily get comfortable with that situation.
1: She says urea demand picks up in the second half of the year, and even though hostilities have slowed, it's likely disruptions to global trade will take some time to work out. New federal clarifications on the H-2A guest worker program will allow dairy farms to access temporary workers. National Council of Farmer Cooperative CEO Dwayne Simpson tells Brownfield,
4: the law has always allowed for those jobs to be less than a year.
1: He says the Securing Ag Workforce Act, expected to be introduced by House Ag Committee Chairman Glenn G.T. Thompson later this month, would even further improve the modifications. I'm Kara Hart for Brownfield.
5: WENK.

0: Still in Love with You, the Reverend Al Green on WENK, the greatest hits of all time, something from Robert Palmer, and I think we have some time for Aretha in just a few.
1: Hi, everybody.
2: Hello.

0: wave, which would cause an odor in the office. But during the confrontation, the detective drew and pointed his department-issued handgun at the patrolman. He was arrested for allegedly pointing and presenting a firearm at a person, but was released without bail. He was placed on administrative leave and eventually terminated after an investigation yielded other policy violations.
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7: Good morning and welcome to our outdoor show for this week. Well, we're getting closer to the Real Foot Lake Ultimate Crappie Challenge. It's going to be held in Sandburg, Tennessee, June the 27th and the 28th. At Real Foot Lake, they're guaranteeing a $10,000 first place prize. It's going to be interesting to see who comes up with that. And entry fee is $250 per boat. Big fish is $750 per day. Now, all of these payout checks that they will be writing is both based on a 150-boat field, so they must have a 150-boat field to pay out the money that they have advertised, so certainly want to keep that in mind, I said, as June the 27th and June the 28th. That's it for this time. Till next time, Lanny Callister, thanking you for listening, and we hope you have a real nice day.
8: Hi, everybody. This is Steve McAdams. Thanks for joining me this week, and summer has officially kicked in. At least it comes in Sunday. That's the beginning of the summer season transition. Meanwhile, Kentucky Lake's in pretty good shape. 359.3 is the elevation this week. That's just 2 or 3 tenths of a foot above summer pool, so things pretty normal there. Water color's clear. Surface temperature's in the 80-degree range, and Kentucky Lake is pulling about 22,000 cubic feet per second through Kentucky Dam. That's still enough to stimulate a little current for the bass, crappie fishermen, and catfishermen. Not as much current this week as there has been the last week or two, as TVA has done a great job managing the reservoir due to all these flash floods that we've had recently. Meanwhile, mayfly hatches are beginning across the reservoir. Bass fishermen can take advantage of them around those shallow willow trees and overhangs on river islands where you can throw a topwater bait, a little spinner bait, or Texas frig worms and have some pretty good fishing. And the bluegill, they're there in force, taking advantage of natural buffet. Light spinning gear and a rooster tail or a little grub, artificial grub, can pay dividends, as well just a cricket under a slip bobber. You can have a lot of fun out there when the willow flies are hatching. Bass fishing has been great out on the ledge bite, the main lake area where the crankbaits is the bait of choice. Suspending crankbaits, Texas rig worms, finesse baits, or Carolina rigs are producing some pretty good bass out on the main lake sandbars. Crappie fishing has not been bad. Some anglers are taking some pretty good stringers in 12 to 15 foot depths. Live minnows have

0: worked well. Tipping a jig with a minnow has worked too. And catfish is still good, 35 to 45 foot depth. So don't give up on old Whiskers. He's still out there with a vengeance. This is Steve McAdams. Thanks for listening. Hope you have a great week ahead in the outdoors.
1: 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WENK.

It's the Chain of Fools, Aretha Franklin on WENK, the greatest hits of all time. Robert and Cy Curran in front of The Fix. One thing leads to another.

0: My name is CJ Reed from Gleason School. I'm a seventh grader. I pledge allegiance to the flag of the United States of America and to the republic for which it stands, one nation, under God, indivisible, with liberty and justice for all.
1: WENK Union City, the greatest hits of all time. 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
2: USA Radio News, I'm John Summers. Talks between the U.S. and Iran set for today in Switzerland have been called off. Washington and Tehran had planned to meet to discuss implementing the 14-point agreement between the two nations to end the war. Vice President J.D. Vance canceled plans to travel to Switzerland overnight, but the White House says it looks forward to beginning the talks as soon as possible. Some news reports from an agency linked to Iranian-backed militant group Hezbollah said the talks had been canceled due to Israel's ongoing war in Lebanon. A man's facing hate crime, arson, and other charges after burning a cross last week in downtown Chicago. Merlin Liu was arrested Monday. In an interview this week with Chicago's NBC 5 TV, Liu said he burned the cross as a protest against President Trump. Attorneys for alleged UnitedHealthcare CEO shooter Luigi Mangione withdrew his psychiatric defense.
3: That's according to court documents filed in his New York State murder trial on Thursday. Mangione's legal team was going to argue he was experiencing an extreme emotional disturbance when he allegedly shot and killed UnitedHealthcare CEO Brian Thompson in Manhattan in December of 2024. Mangione is set to go on state trial September 8th. A federal trial is set for next year. I'm Lisa Garten.
2: The Supreme Court sided with a Texas man who was caught with both a gun and marijuana in his Dallas area home. Ali Hamani admitted to being a daily smoker, charged with breaking a federal law which bans drug users from possessing firearms. But in Thursday's opinion, the court ruled his prosecution is inconsistent with the Second Amendment. The court wrote the federal government cannot automatically disarm someone solely for regular marijuana use. A federal court in Cincinnati gave Ohio permission to restrict children's use of social media. From America's News Network, USA Radio News.
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5: We're back once again with Melinda from Lifeline Blood Services. We're going to talk about some of the things that are going on with Lifeline. And as always, there's always a need for blood, and there's an urgent need now. Is that right?
6: That's right. This very moment, we have an urgent need for type O negative blood, and we've experienced high usage right here in West Tennessee. And this is a very special blood type. It's somewhat rare. About 7% of the population has type O neg, but 100% of trauma patients, newborn babies,

0: any urgent situation where the blood type is unknown of the patient, they will receive O-neg because it is the superstar. Mm-hmm. It is the universal blood type. So type O-negative is our urgent need right now.
1: Well, all right. And how long does it take to donate? It's really easy. And
0: how long does it take? It is so easy. It takes 30 to 45 minutes. So you can really carve out time of your busy schedule during your lunch break, coming to work, headed to work. It takes about 10 to 15 minutes tops to recuperate after you donate blood by drinking one of our soft drinks, juices, or bottled waters, or one of our relaxing with one of our snacks that we have on the Bloodmobiles, a Little Debbie snack. That will get your blood sugar level back right on up there. So it just takes a little bit of time out of your day, and you'll recover.
1: And you can get it even quicker if you go online and pre-register to give blood.
0: You're so right. That's a best practice I love to talk about as well. When you go to lifelinebloodserve.org, our website has a button called Drive Check-In. Click on that button, and that will lead you to our medical questionnaire. You have to take this every time you donate because your medications could change when you travel abroad. Anything, lifestyle choices, anything can change. You'll complete that 42 question online. It'll produce a one-time use QR code. You can print that out or screen, save it to your mobile device, and you'll show that to one of our team members when you show up at one of our blood drives, and you'll just kind of be like a VIP person. You'll get to pass that step in the registration process because you've already completed it.
1: Well, that's a good way to get
0: it. It's a good time saver.
1: That makes it take even less time.
0: There you go.
1: Well, if you've got a blood drive coming up soon, don't you?
0: We do. You know what? Coming up on Monday the 22nd at EW James & Sons in Union City. They're so great about hosting us all the time.
1: Yeah.
0: And we want to make sure if it's been 8 weeks or 56 days since you last donated blood, we want to see you there at EW James & Sons in Union City on Monday the 22nd. Our Lifeline Bloodmobile will be on site from 1 p.m. to 7 p.m. And like we said just a minute ago, it takes 30 to 45 minutes. So come on over, see us, help us save lives.
1: And you've also, coming up for the 4th of July, you've got the Great American Blood Drive. When's that coming up?
0: We do, you know, and Dyersburg will host that blood drive on Saturday the 20th from 8 a.m. to 4 p.m. at our center at 1130 Highway 51 Bypass. But if you happen to miss it, come on over to our Jackson Center at 183 Sterling Farms Drive in North Jackson from 9 to 6 on Thursday the 25th. Anytime you donate this summer, whether it's on a Bloodmobile or at one of our centers in Jackson, Dyersburg, or in Paris, you'll be entered to win our 2024 Ford Maverick XLT truck. Mm. Yes, our first truck to give away. It's in partnership with our awesome friends, Joe Mahan Ford out of Paris. And this truck is pretty new. I mean, it's a 2024, a little over 20,000 miles. It's white. It's great for bringing your flat bottom boat to the river this summer to fish. So that will be going on all summer long, and the lucky winner's name will be drawn right after Labor Day. So yeah, great for some early, late summer, early fall fishing if you want to, if you're the lucky winner of the truck and want to take your boat out. So we're really excited about this truck, and of course this is for donors 18 and up, but you can donate as young as 16 years of age to save lives and help serve life local patients. But that truck will be going to a donor who's at least 18 years of age.
1: All right. Well, thanks for coming in, Melinda. We've got to remind everybody you need to get out and donate now because there's a big need for O negative blood, which is the universal blood type, which can be given to anybody. And they're going to be having the blood drive at EW James on...
0: That's right, on Monday the 22nd, 1 p.m. to 7 p.m., every donation saves up to 3 lives. So bring a friend with you so you can save up to 6 lives, right?
1: That's right, that's right. So be a hero and save a life by donating to Lifeline Blood Services. Thanks, Melinda.
0: All right, thanks for having me.
2: Jerry, I didn't know you whistled.
3: Oh, yeah. I've been whistling ever since we celebrate our first anniversary at Jerry Ward Autoplex in Union City. It was 11 years ago.
2: Let me hear you whistle again. Jerry, that's cool. Do another. Wow, that's beautiful. Got any more?
3: Oh, yeah. I really get going when I'm on the Jerry Ward Autoplex lot. When I see so many good-looking cars, I just whistle. And Tony, I feel good when I see people happy at Jerry Ward.
2: What's happy sound like? come say hello to the Whistler, Jerry Ward.
3: And remember, at Jerry Ward Autoplex, don't dream it, drive it.
2: Got one more?
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and Say You Will on WENK, the greatest hits of all time. Friday morning, I'm Robin Francis in with you. The Brothers Johnson checking in with Strawberry Letter number 23.

0: Phil Collins and Genesis on WENK, the greatest hits of all time. That's all. Beatles in just a few moments. Sophie B. Hawkins on the way, too. Sunny today with a high of about 85. Northeast wind at about 5. Partly cloudy tonight. Look for an overnight low of about 65 and a calm wind. Saturday, mostly sunny. Do have a 40% chance for afternoon showers or thunderstorms to contend with, but a high of about 85 and a calm wind, becoming southeasterly at just a breeze during the afternoon. Partly cloudy on Saturday night. 40% chance for rain with a low of about 70 and sunny on, or partly sunny on Sunday. Do have about a 90% chance, 70% chance for rain with a high of about 85, but they throw the partly sunny thing in there, I think, to keep us happy.
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0: 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The Vietnam War came to an end. 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

0: time we all need a break from our daily activities. The Hawk's Nest Sports Venue in Martin can give you just that. The Hawk's Nest is open Monday through Sunday with daily activities, including weekly cornhole tournaments on Mondays, trivia night on Tuesday, Wing Wednesday with 50 Cent Wings, extreme bar bingo on Thursday, and karaoke and live entertainment all weekend long. So when you need a moment just to unwind and enjoy yourself, check out the Hawk's Nest Sports Venue at 105 Church Street in Martin. That's the Hawk's Nest Sports Venue in Martin on Facebook at the Hawk's Nest. This is a Sports 731 Network Sports Update. Thursday in the majors, Kansas City down to St. Louis 14-6. Cleveland over the Brewers 4-2. White Sox down the Yankees 5-1. St. Louis Cardinals and the Kansas City Royals continued their three-game series tonight at 7:15 in Western Missouri. Michael McGreevy, who's 3-5, will take the mound for the Redbirds, while Seth Lugo, who's 2-4, will pitch for the Royals. Other games of interest in the majors today, Toronto at the Cubs, the Reds at the Yankees, Milwaukee at Atlanta, Pittsburgh at Colorado, and Baltimore at the Dodgers. The championship series for the College World Series begins Saturday night at 7. Oklahoma will face North Carolina in the best of three series. Thursday in the World Cup, Czechia and South Africa tied at 1. Switzerland over Bosnia-Herzegovina, 4-1. Canada, 6-0 over Qatar. And Mexico defeating South Korea, 1-0. Today's menu has Team USA playing Australia at 2 o'clock this afternoon from Seattle. Fox will have the game. Also today, Scotland plays Morocco. Brazil will face Haiti. And Turkey will play Paraguay. Thursday night in the WNBA, Atlanta downed Indiana 108-101. Tonight, Toronto at Connecticut, Washington at New York, and Minnesota at Golden State. Wyndham Clark shot a 6-under par on Thursday and has the early lead at the U.S. Open from Shinnecock Hills in Long Island. Also on the leaderboard, Gary Woodland and Dustin Johnson at 4-under, Matt Fitzpatrick at 3-under, and amateur Ryder Cowan, Sam Stevens, John Rahm, and Spencer Tibbetts all tied for 5th at 2-under. The NBA draft is coming up next week, Thursday and Friday. Washington Wizards have the first selection in the draft, followed by Utah, Memphis, Chicago, and the Clippers. The Grizzlies also have the 16th pick in the first round and the second pick of the second round. I'm Robin Francis on the Sports 731 Network.
1: WENK, the greatest hits of all time.

Sophie B. Hawkins and Damn, I Wish I Was Your Lover on WENK, the greatest hits of all time. In excess, coming up for you in just a little bit. It is Father's Day on Sunday. And

0: some things that dads were asked on social media. What would you actually like for Father's Day? And some of the answers were interesting. To be able to spend time with family and not be expected to go out with a meal with in-laws. go to a baseball game, eat some hot dogs, enjoy time with my kids and away from screens. That's a good idea. One guy said he wanted to pack a cooler, go to the park, and set up a grill and just have a picnic and that kind of thing. Play a round of golf with family as well. Another one said a great home breakfast, an at-home breakfast. And another one said that to read and write, paint, or play video games. But my favorite answer from one person, a sword. He didn't elaborate. He just wants a sword. And one of the last ones I'll mention, the guy says, I love my family, but, you know, the perfect day would be my wife leaving with the kids at dawn and not coming back till dusk.
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0: Janet on WENK, the greatest hits of all time. It is Escapade for a Friday morning. We'll have more and something from Journey coming up in just a small little bit. The Banana Festival 2026 planning meeting is coming up Thursday at 6 o'clock at the Twin Cities Chamber office in South Fulton. Public's invited to stop by and be a part of the festival by planning and sharing ideas, volunteering, and being involved in all aspects of this year's festival.
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2: Good morning and welcome to our outdoor show for this week. Well, we're getting closer to the Real Foot Lake Ultimate Crappie Challenge. It's going to be held in Samburg, Tennessee, June the 27th and the 28th at Real Foot Lake. They're guaranteeing a $10,000 first place prize. It's going to be interesting to see who comes up with that. And entry fee is $250 per boat. Big fish is $750 per day. Now, all of these payout checks that they will be writing is boat based on a 150 boat field. So they must have a 150 boat field to pay out the money that they have advertised. So certainly want to keep that in mind. I said as June the 27th and June the 28th. That's it for this time. Till next time, Lanny Callister thanking you for listening, and we hope you have a real nice day.
3: Hi, everybody. This is Steve McAdams. Thanks for joining me this week, and summer has officially kicked in. At least it comes in Sunday. That's the beginning of the summer season transition. Meanwhile, Kentucky Lake's in pretty good shape. 359.3 is the elevation this week. That's just 2 or 3 tenths of a foot above summer pool, so things pretty normal there. Water color's clear. Surface temperature's in the 80-degree range. And Kentucky Lake is pulling about 22,000 cubic feet per second through Kentucky Dam. That's still enough to stimulate a little current for the bass, crappie fishermen, and catfishermen. Not as much current this week as there has been the last week or two, as TVA has done a great job managing the reservoir due to all these flash floods that we've had recently. Meanwhile, mayfly hatches are beginning across the reservoir. Bass fishermen can take advantage of them around those shallow willow trees and overhangs on river islands, where you can throw a topwater bait, a little spinner bait, or Texas rig worms and have some pretty good fishing. And the bluegill, they're there in force, taking advantage of natural buffet, light spinning gear, and a rooster tail or a little grub, artificial grub, can pay dividends. Ends, as well, just a cricket under a slip bobber. You can have a lot of fun out there when the willow flies are hatching. Bass fishing has been great out on the ledge bite, the main lake area where the crankbaits is the bait of choice. Suspending crankbaits, Texas rig worms, finesse baits, or Carolina rigs are producing some pretty good bass out on the main lake sandbars. Crappie fishing has not been bad. Some anglers are taking some pretty good stringers in 12 to 15 foot depths. Live minnows have worked well. Tipping a jig with a minnow has worked too. And catfish is still good, 35 to 45 foot depth, so don't give up on old Whiskers. He's still out there with a vengeance. This is Steve McAdams. Thanks for listening. Hope you have a great week ahead in the outdoors.
4: Kenton area weather, mostly sunny today with a high of 85 and a northeast wind and just a breeze. Cloudy tonight with a low of 62 and a calm wind. Sunshine on Saturday with a high of 88 and a southeast wind at about 5. Partly cloudy Saturday night, a 20% chance for overnight rain with a low of 68. Sunday, partly sunny, a 70% chance for showers and thunderstorms with a high of 88. I'm Robin Francis, and this is Today in Music History. June the 19th, 1965. The Four Tops had the number one song in the Billboard Singles Chart with I Can't Help Myself. Also in 65, The Who, Spencer Davis, and others played Uxbridge Folk and Blues Festival in England. In 1971, Carole King had the number one album on the Billboard Chart with Tapestry. The album would spend a total of 15 weeks at the top spot. In 1973, the Rocky Horror Show musical made its debut at London's Royal Court Theatre. Also in 73, Roberta Flack, the first time ever television special aired on ABC. In 1980, Donna Summer became the first artist to sign with Geffen Records. In 2004, during a show in Norway, David Bowie was hit in the eye with a lollipop that was thrown at the stage by a fan. Bowie was able to remove the candy and able to continue the show. In 2012, Bobby Brown married his manager, Alicia Etheridge, in a ceremony in Hawaii. Jerry Goffin passed away on this date in 2014. The songwriter who co-wrote over 100 hits was 75 at the time of his death. Those that were born on June the 19th include solo artist Al Wilson, Elaine Spanky McFarlane, singer for Spanky and Our Gang, Ann Wilson, lead singer for Heart, Paula Abdul, solo artist and former judge on American Idol, and Simon Wright, drummer for AC/DC, all born on June 19th. This has been Today in Music History. I'm Robin Francis.

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1: USA Radio News, I'm John Summers. Talks between the U.S. and Iran set for today in Switzerland have been called off. Here's Tammy Trujillo.
2: Washington and Tehran had planned to meet to discuss implementing the 14-point agreement between the two nations to end the war. That agreement was signed digitally earlier this week and sets up a 60-day window to hammer out the future of Iran's nuclear program.
1: Meanwhile, Lebanon says 18 civilians were killed in the latest attack by Israel against the terrorist organization Hezbollah. Israel says it attacked 80 Hezbollah targets in southern Lebanon overnight, killing dozens of Hezbollah fighters. Florida Republican Senator Rick Scott points out the U.S.-Iran Memorandum of Understanding is not the peace deal, but a plan to work towards lasting peace. Scott does call into question at least one portion of the MOU.
3: We ought to hold back any.

0: money we have of theirs, or they pay us for the actions we had, cost of the actions we had to take, because we only did this because they've been killing Americans.
1: Others in the GOP are much harsher critics, with outgoing Louisiana Senator Bill Cassidy blasting the memorandum as the worst foreign policy blunder in decades and ill-advised. Secretary of War Pete Hegseth says the Pentagon will review U.S. forces and bases in Europe.
2: Speaking at a meeting of NATO officials on Thursday, Hegseth announced the six-month review, blaming it in part on the shameful inaction of U.S. allies during the war with Iran. He criticized European allies for denying the U.S. the use of certain bases during the war. Hegseth said that the era of free riding in NATO is over. This comes ahead of the NATO summit in Turkey next month. I'm Mark Kneefield.
1: Former Director of National Intelligence Tulsi Gabbard released documents alleging U.S.-funded biological research activity in more than 30 nations, including Ukraine, and raising questions about gain-of-function research oversight. From America's News Network, USA Radio News.
3: This is Denny Gillum, host of Frontlines of Freedom, here to tell you about an amazing new book, The Miracle Man, written by a good friend of mine. 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

It's Elvis for a Friday morning and Suspicious Minds. I'm Robin Francis with you and Bette Midler from a distance on WENK, the greatest hits of all time.

0: Carole King and I Feel the Earth Move on WENK. The greatest hits of all time. Sunny today with a high of about 85, a northeast wind and just a breeze. Partly cloudy tonight with a low of 65. A Friday night sounds good. Mostly sunny tomorrow. 40% chance for rain during the afternoon on Saturday with a high of 85. Saturday night, partly cloudy. 40% chance for rain with a low of 70. And partly sunny on Sunday. 70% chance for showers and a high of 85.
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2: 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Thursday in the majors, Kansas City down the St. Louis 14-6. Cleveland over the Brewers 4-2. White Sox down the Yankees 5-1. St. Louis Cardinals and the Kansas City Royals continued their three-game series tonight at 7:15 in Western Missouri. Michael McGreevy, who's 3-5, will take the mound for the Redbirds, while Seth Lugo, who's 2-4, will pitch for the Royals. Other games of interest in the majors today, Toronto at the Cubs, the Reds at the Yankees, Milwaukee at Atlanta, Pittsburgh at Colorado, and Baltimore at the Dodgers. The championship series for the College World Series begins Saturday night at 7. Oklahoma will face North Carolina in the best of three series. Thursday in the World Cup, Czechia and South Africa tied at 1. Switzerland over Bosnia-Herzegovina, 4-1. Canada, 6-0 over Qatar. And Mexico defeating South Korea, 1-0. Today's menu has Team USA playing Australia at 2 o'clock this afternoon from Seattle. Fox will have the game. Also today, Scotland plays Morocco, Brazil will face Haiti, and Turkey will play Paraguay. Thursday night in the WNBA, Atlanta downed Indiana 108-101. Tonight, Toronto at Connecticut, Washington at New York, and Minnesota at Golden State. Wyndham Clark shot a 6-under par on Thursday and has the early lead at the U.S. Open from Shinnecock Hills in Long Island. Also on the leaderboard, Gary Woodland and Dustin Johnson at 4-under, Matt Fitzpatrick at 3-under, and amateur Ryder Cowan, Sam Stevens, John Rahm, and Spencer Tibbetts all tied for 5th at 2-under. The NBA draft is coming up next week, Thursday and Friday. Washington Wizards have the first selection in the draft, followed by Utah, Memphis, Chicago, and the Clippers. The Grizzlies also have the 16th pick in the first round and the second pick of the second round. I'm Robin Francis on the Sports 731 Network.
3: WENK, the greatest hits of all time.

your emotional rescue. Mick and the Boys, Rolling Stones on WENK, the greatest hits of all time. In just a few moments, we'll enjoy Paul McCartney and Wings, and maybe something from the Four Tops. For many years, people believed a glass of wine with dinner might actually be good for you. Think about all those old people in France and Italy drinking wine, living their best life. And researchers analyzed U.S. health data and found really there's no health benefit at all from any level of alcohol consumption. I don't know, we're busting bubbles here. I'm just going to ignore it, even though I'm going to read it for you. Instead, they found the risk of death increases among people who would be more

0: Usually considered moderate drinkers. For example, men who drink around 2 alcoholic beverages a day face roughly a 4% lifetime risk of dying from an alcohol-related illness or injury. I think if you're doing that, you pretty much know the risk, I would think. A study also found women face a greater risk of alcohol-related liver diseases than men. And researchers say that younger adults get no health benefits from alcohol at all. Many alcohol-related deaths tied to, obviously, car wrecks and injuries and violence. But based on the findings, the authors recommend limiting your alcohol intake.
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0: Four Tops on WENK, the greatest hits of all time. We'll have James Brown in just a few moments. Lifeline Blumbobile going to be making a stop at E.W. James & Sons this coming Monday on Rowfoot Avenue in Union City between the hours of 1 and 7. I'll be there. Froggy, Mr. Froggy will be there. Froggy 99.3 will be live and on location. So you're invited to come out and give the gift of life.
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1: Like smart, charming, witty.
0: But definitely weird.
6: Isn't it weird?
7: You're freaking me out.
6: Sounds good. What is it?
0: It's time for Robin's News of the Weird. One Scottish woman's home has become a local attraction after she decorated it to look like Barbie's dream house. Nicole Watt, age 27, of Carluk, Scotland, says she was inspired by the Barbie fans in her life, her three young daughters. Watt says she spent 6 months and about £5,000 on the transformation, which included a Barbie-themed mannequin, palm tree, dressing table, surfboard, pink disco ball, flamingos, and beach toys. She did have some help. The girl's grandparents made the house, the surfboards, pantries, lampposts, and palm trees, everything that Barbie requires. The display was constructed as part of a local community celebration day. She does plan to take it down as soon as the scaffolding needed for the dismantling arrives, though her kids would prefer otherwise.
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6: Good morning and welcome to our outdoor show for this week. Well, we're getting closer to the Real Foot Lake Ultimate Crappie Challenge. It's going to be held Sandburg, Tennessee, June the 27th and the 28th. At Real Foot Lake, they're guaranteeing a $10,000 first place prize. It's going to be interesting to see who comes up with that. And entry fee is $250 per boat. Big fish is $750 per day. Now, all of these payout checks that they will be writing is boat based on a 150 boat field. So they must have a 150 boat field to pay out the money that they have advertised. So certainly want to keep that in mind, I said, as June the 27th and June the 28th. That's it for this time. Till next time, Lanny Callister, thanking you for listening, and we hope you have a real nice day.
7: Hi, everybody. This is Steve McAdams. Thanks for joining me this week, and summer has officially kicked in. At least it comes in Sunday. That's the beginning of the summer season transition. Meanwhile, Kentucky Lake's in pretty good shape. 359.3 is the elevation this week. That's just 2 or 3 tenths of a foot above summer pool, so things pretty normal there. Water color's clear. Surface temperature's in the 80-degree range, and Kentucky Lake is pulling about 22,000 cubic feet per second through Kentucky Dam. That's still enough to stimulate a little current for the bass, crappie fishermen, and catfishermen. Not as much current this week as there has been the last week or two, as TVA has done a great job managing the reservoir due to all these flash floods that we've had recently. Meanwhile, mayfly hatches are beginning across the reservoir. Bass fishermen can take advantage of them around those shallow willow trees and overhangs on river islands where you can throw a topwater bait, a little spinner bait, or Texas rig worms and have some pretty good fishing. And the bluegill, they're there in force, taking advantage of natural buffet, light spinning gear, and a rooster tail or a little grub, artificial grub, can pay dividends. Ends, as well, just a cricket under a slip bobber. You can have a lot of fun out there when the willow flies are hatching. Bass fishing has been great out on the ledge bite, the main lake area where the crankbaits is the bait of choice. Suspending crankbaits, Texas rig worms, finesse baits, or Carolina rigs are producing some pretty good bass out on the main lake sandbars. Crappie fishing has not been bad. Some anglers are taking some pretty good stringers in 12 to 15 foot depths. Live minnows have worked well. Tipping a jig with a minnow has worked too. And catfish is still good, 35 to 45 foot depth, so don't give up on old Whiskers. He's still out there with vengeance. This is Steve McAdams. Thanks for listening. Hope you have a great week ahead in the outdoors.
3: Kenton area weather, mostly sunny today with a high of 85 and a northeast wind and just a breeze. Cloudy tonight with a low of 62 and a calm wind. Sunshine on Saturday with a high of 88 and a southeast wind at about 5. Partly cloudy Saturday night, a 20% chance for overnight rain with a low of 68. Sunday, partly sunny, a 70% chance for showers and thunderstorms with a high of 88.
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1: USA Radio News. I'm John Summers. Talks between the U.S. and Iran set for today in Switzerland have been called off. Here's reporter Tammy Trujillo.
2: Washington and Tehran had planned to meet to discuss implementing the 14-point agreement between the two nations to end the war. That agreement was signed digitally earlier this week and sets up a 60-day window to hammer out the future of Iran's nuclear program.
1: Vice President J.D. Vance canceled plans to travel to Switzerland overnight, but the White House says it looks forward to beginning the talks as soon as possible. Secretary of War Pete Hegseth says the Pentagon will review U.S. forces and bases in Europe.
3: Speaking at a meeting of NATO officials on Thursday, Hegseth announced the six-month review, blaming it in part on the shameful inaction of U.S. allies during the war with Iran. He criticized European allies for denying the U.S. the use of certain bases during the war. Hegseth said that the era of free riding in NATO is over. I'm Mark Neufeld.
1: An International Tankers Association says shipping operations in the Strait of Hormuz will not return to normal until dozens of mines are cleared. The director of InterTanko, the Association of Independent Tanker Owners, says the Middle East shipping lanes blocked with about 80 mines still needed to be cleared. Industry experts say they don't expect shipping to return to normal in Hormuz anytime this year. A major outbreak of flu at a Texas Air Force base has left nearly 160 troops sick. It's happening at Lackland Air Force Base in San Antonio with a basic military training wing where recruits sit at communal tables for meals and sleep on bunk beds in open bays. There are still no signs of Nancy Guthrie following a search south of the Arizona border. Volunteers and search groups made another effort yesterday to find the missing mother of today's show host, Savannah Guthrie, but didn't come across any evidence of her whereabouts. From America's News Network, USA Radio News.
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0: Back in the day, Eddie Van Halen always wanted to bring in keyboards for Van Halen. David Lee Roth did not, and he relented. I think off of Women and Children First. When he did Cradle Will Rock, that was actually keyboards instead of guitar. He made it sound like a guitar, made David Lee Roth happy. But then he relented finally, and the rest is history with Jump and other songs coming off of the 1984 release. Big, big hits for them. Holly's coming up for you, and also the Goo Goo Dolls on WENK, the greatest hits of all time.
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1: This is the Sports 731 Network Sports Update. Thursday in the majors, Kansas City down the St. Louis 14-6. Cleveland over the Brewers 4-2. White Sox down the Yankees 5-1. St. Louis Cardinals and the Kansas City Royals continued their three-game series tonight at 7:15 in Western Missouri. Michael McGreevy, who's 3-5, will take the mound for the Redbirds, while Seth Lugo, who's 2-4, will pitch for the Royals. Other games of interest in the majors today, Toronto at the Cubs, the Reds at the Yankees, Milwaukee at Atlanta, Pittsburgh at Colorado, and Baltimore at the Dodgers. The championship series for the College World Series begins Saturday night at 7. Oklahoma will face North Carolina in the best of three series. Thursday in the World Cup, Czechia and South Africa tied at 1. Switzerland over Bosnia-Herzegovina, 4-1. Canada, 6-0 over Qatar. And Mexico defeating South Korea, 1-0. Today's menu has Team USA playing Australia at 2 o'clock this afternoon from Seattle. Fox will have the game. Also today, Scotland plays Morocco. Brazil will face Haiti. And Turkey will play Paraguay. Thursday night in the WNBA, Atlanta downed Indiana 108-101. Tonight, Toronto at Connecticut, Washington at New York, and Minnesota at Golden State. Wyndham Clark shot a 6-under par on Thursday and has the early lead at the U.S. Open from Shinnecock Hills in Long Island. Also on the leaderboard, Gary Woodland and Dustin Johnson at 4-under, Matt Fitzpatrick at 3-under, and amateur Ryder Cowan, Sam Stevens, John Rahm, and Spencer Tibbetts all tied for 5th at 2-under. The NBA draft is coming up next week, Thursday and Friday. Washington Wizards have the first selection in the draft, followed by Utah, Memphis, Chicago, and the Clippers. The Grizzlies also have the 16th pick in the first round and the second pick of the second round. I'm Robin Francis on the Sports 731 Network. Kenton area weather, mostly sunny today with a high of 85 and a northeast wind and just a breeze. Cloudy tonight with a low of 62 and a calm wind. Sunshine on Saturday with a high of 88 and a southeast wind at about 5. Partly cloudy Saturday night, a 20% chance for overnight rain with a low of 68. Sunday, partly sunny, a 70% chance for showers and thunderstorms with a high of 88.
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0: One of Us from Joan Osborne on WENK, the greatest hits of all time, Dionne Warwick and the Spinners coming up for you in just a little bit. Someone on Reddit recently asked, what is the worst city you've been to in America? And those that are making the list, Springfield, Illinois. And then the responses were Springfield, Missouri. Springfield, Massachusetts, you get the idea. All Springfields, basically. L.A. was in there. Daytona Beach, disappointed so much for one person. The famous beach town, but they feel it's run down. Toledo, Ohio was in the top 10. A friend said that they lived in New Orleans, but the best thing about a hurricane is it floods a few inches and cleans the street up for a day. I don't know about that. Camden, New Jersey. The absolute zero of New Jersey, one person said. Barstow, California, said it looks like a Mad Max wasteland. Salt Lake City, don't know why, but one person said that city just gives me the creeps when I go. And the most one that was mentioned was Cincinnati. It was sort of surprising. I know a lot of people that love to go to Cincinnati.
1: WENK.

0: It's Mellow Yellow from Donovan on WENK, the greatest hits of all time. We do have Bill Knight coming up at 10 o'clock. Loverboy on the way to get us closer. All next.
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1: Kenton area weather, mostly sunny today with a high of 85 and a northeast wind and just a breeze. Cloudy tonight with a low of 62 and a calm wind. Sunshine on Saturday with a high of 88 and a southeast wind at about 5. Partly cloudy Saturday night, a 20% chance for overnight rain with a low of 68. Sunday, partly sunny, a 70% chance for showers and thunderstorms with a high of 88. I'm Robin Francis, and this is Today in Music History. June the 19th, 1965. The Four Tops had the number one song in the Billboard Singles Chart with I Can't Help Myself. Also in 65, The Who, Spencer Davis, and others played Uxbridge Folk and Blues Festival in England. In 1971, Carole King had the number one album on the Billboard Chart with Tapestry. The album would spend a total of 15 weeks at the top spot. In 1973, the Rocky Horror Show musical made its debut at London's Royal Court Theatre. Also in 73, Roberta Flack, the first time ever television special aired on ABC. In 1980, Donna Summer became the first artist to sign with Geffen Records. In 2004, during a show in Norway, David Bowie was hit in the eye with a lollipop that was thrown at the stage.

That is Mike Reno out in front of Lover Boy and Turn Me Loose on WENK, the greatest hits of all time. I'm Robin Francis in with you. It's not unusual. It is the one and only Tom Jones.

0: WENK Union City, the greatest hits of all time. 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
1: USA Radio News, I'm John Summers. Israel and Hezbollah have reached a ceasefire agreement to stop the fighting in Lebanon. That's according to multiple reports. It comes after the two sides traded attacks overnight and tested the strength of the U.S.-Iran deal, which was signed by President Trump earlier this week. In a post on Truth Social, President Trump said he didn't sign the deal out of desperation, but Iran did. Talks between the U.S. and Iran, set for today in Switzerland, have been called off. Washington and Tehran had planned to meet to discuss implementing the 14-point agreement between the two nations to end the war. Vice President J.D. Vance canceled plans to travel to Switzerland overnight, but the White House says it looks forward to beginning the talks as soon as possible. Attorneys for alleged UnitedHealthcare CEO shooter Luigi Mangione withdrew his psychiatric defense.
2: That's according to court documents filed in his New York State murder trial on Thursday. Mangione's legal team was going to argue he was experiencing an extreme emotional disturbance when he allegedly shot and killed UnitedHealthcare CEO Brian Thompson in Manhattan in December of 2024. Mangione is set to go on state trial September 8th. A federal trial is set for next year. I'm Lisa Carton.
1: The Supreme Court sided with a Texas man who was caught with both a gun and marijuana in his Dallas area home. Ali Hamani admitted to being a daily smoker charged with breaking a federal law which bans drug users from possessing firearms. But in Thursday's opinion, the court ruled his prosecution is inconsistent with the Second Amendment. The court wrote the federal government cannot automatically disarm

0: harm someone solely for regular marijuana use. A Missouri judge has blocked almost all of Missouri's abortion restrictions. From America's News Network, USA Radio News.
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3: Good morning and welcome to our outdoor show for this week. Well, we're getting closer to the Real Foot Lake Ultimate Crappie Challenge. It's going to be held in Sandburg, Tennessee, June the 27th and the 28th. At Real Foot Lake, they're guaranteeing a $10,000 first place prize. It's going to be interesting to see who comes up with that. And entry fee is $250 per boat. Big fish is $750 per day. Now, all of these payout checks that they will be writing is boat based on a 150 boat field, so they must have a 150 boat field to pay out the money that they have advertised. So certainly want to keep that in mind. I said as June the 27th and June the 28th. That's it for this time. Till next time, Lanny Callister, thanking you for listening, and we hope you have a real nice day.
4: Hi, everybody. This is Steve McAdams. Thanks for joining me this week, and summer has officially kicked in. At least it comes in Sunday. That's the beginning of the summer season transition. Meanwhile, Kentucky Lake's in pretty good shape. 359.3 is the elevation this week. That's just 2 or 3 tenths of a foot above summer pool, so things pretty normal there. Watercolor's clear. Surface temperature's in 80-degree range, and Kentucky Lake is pulling about 22,000 cubic feet per second through Kentucky Dam. That's still enough to stimulate a little current for the bass, crappie fishermen, and catfishermen. Not as much current this week as there has been the last week or two, as TVA has done a great job managing the reservoir due to all these flash floods that we've had recently. Meanwhile, mayfly hatches are beginning across the reservoir. Bass fishermen can take advantage of them around those shallow willow trees and overhangs on river islands where you can throw a topwater bait, a little spinner bait, or Texas rig worms and have some pretty good fishing. And the bluegill, they're there in force, taking advantage of natural buffet, light spinning gear, and a rooster tail or a little grub, artificial grub, can pay dividends, as well just a cricket under a slip bobber. You can have a lot of fun out there when the willow flies are hatching. Bass fishing has been great out on the ledge bite, the main lake area where the crankbaits is the bait of choice. Suspending crankbaits, Texas rig worms, finesse baits, or Carolina rigs are producing some pretty good bass out on the main lake sandbars. Crappie fishing has not been bad. Some anglers are taking some pretty good stringers in 12 to 15 foot depths. Live minnows have worked well. Tipping a jig with a minnow has worked too. And catfish is still good, 35 to 45 foot depth. So don't give up on Old Whiskers. He's still out there with vengeance. This is Steve McAdams. Thanks for listening. Hope you have a great week ahead in the outdoors.
0: Kenton area weather. Mostly sunny today with a high of 85 and a northeast wind and just a breeze. Cloudy tonight with a low of 62 and a calm wind. Sunshine on Saturday with a high of 88 and a southeast wind at about 5. Partly cloudy Saturday night, a 20% chance for overnight rain with a low of 68. Sunday, partly sunny, a 70% chance for showers and thunderstorms with a high of 88.
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0: Cloudy day. I call up my girl to get the sunshine. Those are the Temptations. And this is Bill Knight. How do? Glad to have you here. Love you for listening today. More great tunes on the way. The Beach Boys, California Girls, coming up for us.
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0: 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Not only is it the name of the band, but it's a statement. Alive and kicking and tighter, and this is Bill Knight. 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
1: USA Radio News, I'm John Summers. Israel and Hezbollah have reached a ceasefire agreement to stop the fighting in Lebanon. That's according to multiple reports. It comes after the two sides traded attacks overnight and tested the strength of the U.S.-Iran deal, which was signed by President Trump earlier this week. In a post on Truth Social, President Trump said he didn't sign the deal out of desperation, but Iran did. Talks between the U.S. and Iran, set for today in Switzerland, have been called off. Here's Tammy Trujillo.
2: Washington and Tehran had planned to meet to discuss implementing the 14-point agreement between the two nations to end the war. That agreement was signed digitally earlier this week and sets up a 60-day window to hammer out the future of Iran's nuclear program.
1: Vice President J.D. Vance canceled plans to travel to Switzerland overnight, but the White House says it looks forward to beginning the talks as soon as possible. Secretary of War Pete Hegseth says the Pentagon will review U.S. forces and bases in Europe.
3: Speaking at a meeting of NATO officials on Thursday, Hegseth announced the six-month review, blaming it in part on the shameful inaction of U.S. allies during the war with Iran. He criticized European allies for denying the U.S. the use of certain bases during the war. Hegseth said that the era of free riding in NATO is over. This comes ahead of the NATO summit in Turkey next month. I'm Mark Mayfield.
1: Florida Republican Senator Rick Scott points out the U.S.-Iran Memorandum of Understanding is not the peace deal, but a plan to work towards lasting peace. Scott does call into question at least one portion of the MOU.
4: We had to hold back any money we have of theirs, or they pay us for the actions we had, the cost of the actions we had to take.

0: because we only did this because they've been killing Americans.
1: Others in the GOP are much harsher critics, with outgoing Louisiana Senator Bill Cassidy blasting the memorandum as ill-advised. From America's News Network, USA Radio News.
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5: 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She

0: Got that rainy day feeling again. Sometimes the clouds in my mind, it can be a real downpour. Anyway, those are the fortunes, and this is Bill Knight. Hopefully not so with you. More great tunes on the way. George Harrison and My Sweet Lord. It's coming up for us next.
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0: This is a Sports 731 Network Sports Update. Thursday in the majors, Kansas City down the St. Louis 14-6. Cleveland over the Brewers 4-2. White Sox down the Yankees 5-1. St. Louis Cardinals and the Kansas City Royals continued their three-game series tonight at 7:15 in Western Missouri. Michael McGreevy, who's 3-5, will take the mound for the Redbirds, while Seth Lugo, who's 2-4, will pitch for the Royals. Other games of interest in the majors today, Toronto at the Cubs, the Reds at the Yankees, Milwaukee at Atlanta, Pittsburgh at Colorado, and Baltimore at the Dodgers. The championship series for the College World Series begins Saturday night at 7. Oklahoma will face North Carolina in the best of three series. Thursday in the World Cup, Czechia and South Africa tied at 1. Switzerland over Bosnia-Herzegovina, 4-1. Canada, 6-0 over Qatar. And Mexico defeating South Korea, 1-0. Today's menu has Team USA playing Australia at 2 o'clock this afternoon from Seattle. Fox will have the game. Also today, Scotland plays Morocco. Brazil will face Haiti. And Turkey will play Paraguay. Thursday night in the WNBA, Atlanta downed Indiana 108-101. Tonight, Toronto at Connecticut, Washington at New York, and Minnesota at Golden State. Wyndham Clark shot a 6-under par on Thursday and has the early lead at the U.S. Open from Shinnecock Hills in Long Island. Also on the leaderboard, Gary Woodland and Dustin Johnson at 4-under, Matt Fitzpatrick at 3-under, and amateur Ryder Cowan, Sam Stevens, John Rahm, and Spencer Tibbetts all tied for 5th at 2-under. The NBA draft is coming up next week, Thursday and Friday. Washington Wizards have the first selection in the draft, followed by Utah, Memphis, Chicago, and the Clippers. The Grizzlies also have the 16th pick in the first round and the second pick of the second round. I'm Robin Francis on the Sports 731 Network. Kenton area weather, mostly sunny today with a high of 85 and a northeast wind and just a breeze. Cloudy tonight with a low of 62 and a calm wind. Sunshine on Saturday with a high of 88 and a southeast wind at about 5. Partly cloudy Saturday night, a 20% chance for overnight rain with a low of 68. Sunday, partly sunny, a 70% chance for showers and thunderstorms with a high of 88.
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0: can't take my eyes off of you. Well, I guess I could, but then the Oogleen police would come up and give me a ticket for not looking. Frankie Valli, and this is Bill Knight. We got John Travolta teamed up with Olivia Newton-John, and you're the one. Coming up for us next.
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0: on, can't you see? She's mine. Yes, she is. Dave Clark 5. This is Bill Knight serving up the greatest hits of the 60s, 70s, and more. 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
1: USA Radio News, I'm Ron Warner. Missouri Senator Josh Hawley is asking Major League Baseball to explain its handling of player expressions of faith. Hawley sent a letter to Commissioner Rob Manfred after reports that several San Francisco Giants players received warnings related to Bible verses displayed during a Pride Month event. Hawley is requesting records on uniform policies and whether players face consequences for declining to participate in special promotional activities. President Trump is awarding the Medal of Honor to three brave soldiers.
2: In a ceremony at the White House on Thursday, Trump honored retired Army Major Nicholas Dockery, deceased Marine Colonel John W. Ripley, and retired Reconnaissance Marine Major James Capers, Jr.
3: Men who went willingly to the darkest and most dangerous corners on earth to defeat evil so we could live free.
2: Capers led his team through a deadly ambush in South Vietnam in 1967. Injured and bleeding, he got his nine-man team to a helicopter for evacuation after 4 days and nights of fighting. Dockery's platoon was ambushed by Taliban fighters in Afghanistan, and he risked his life to protect and evacuate three wounded members of his platoon. Ripley stalled a North Vietnamese attack in 1972 by blowing up a bridge before the would-be invaders could attack. He passed in 2008 and received the honor posthumously. I'm Tammy Trujillo.
1: Federal agents and local police say they are determined to keep making drug busts at MacArthur Park. DEA Special Agent in Charge Anthony Chrysanthus told KTLA that half a dozen arrests on Wednesday night are just the beginning.
4: We've been hearing that a lot of stuff has been moving to later in the day, so that's why we're coming out later in the day in full force to show them that, like, we are taking the park back for the people. This is going to happen. It's going to take time, but it will happen. So this is a message that's being sent.
1: The Los Angeles Police Department is working with the federal agents. The LAPD says the raids are focused on drug dealing and not immigration enforcement.
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0: WENK.

Polyester on, baby. I got my bell-bottom disco suit, collar turned up. My pimpin' platforms on, I'm stylin', man. Staying alive with the BGs.

0: I love hitting the open road with Boo. He loves the radio. He loves the music. Of course, when he starts to howl along, you know it's time to pull over. It's Lobo, and this is Bill Knight. Coming up, we got Aretha Franklin.
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4: Kenton area weather, mostly sunny this afternoon. Look for a high of 85 and a northeast wind at 5. Cloudy tonight with a low of 62 and a calm wind. Sunshine on Saturday with a high of 88 and a southeast wind at about 5. Partly cloudy Saturday night, a 20% chance for overnight rain with a low of 68. Sunday, partly sunny, a 70% chance for showers and thunderstorms with a high of 88.
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0: sentimental lady. She's emotional. It's Bob Welch, and this is Bill Knight. Got a bottle of wine we'll share. We got the Fireballs coming up.
1: I'm Kara Hart with the Delta Report on Brown Field. 100 years ago, the founders of Pioneer had a vision that transformed the future of agriculture, and they've been innovating ever since. See how it all started at pioneer.com/100. Tommy Grisafi with Ag Bull Trading says China's been back in the market for U.S. commodities.
2: The market just lowered the tariffs on China. Whether President Trump lowers the tariffs or not, grains had a 20% off sale here in corn and wheat, and beans are now really starting to sell off hard.
1: On Thursday, the USDA said China bought 132,000 metric tons of U.S. soybeans, with 120,000 metric tons going to unknown destinations for the new crop marketing year. Grisafi says export demand impacts profitability, and farmers with unsold new crop grain should consider making some decisions in the next few weeks. The USDA reported big drops in both placements and marketings in its latest cattle on feed report. University of Tennessee ag economist Charlie Martinez says it's a reflection of the current environment.
3: Placements during the month of May down a massive 10% compared to 2025. Marketings of fed cattle 12% below last year, and the second lowest May total recorded.

0: since the series began in 1996.
1: He tells Brownfield there are two major contributing factors.
0: That rearing of that outcome of having tight supplies and simply if we, you know, don't have them and people might be hanging on a little bit in certain areas, we could be, in, you know, influencing that number. So it could be a total cattle availability down compared to a year ago, but also some people may be thinking about rebuilding.
1: Martinez says placements will continue to be the number to watch, especially as the industry navigates quarantines from additional detections of New World screwworm. USDA reports all cattle on feed were up 2% from this time last year. The major factors that impact competition in the markets, Brownfield's Megan Grebner reports from the 2026 RCAF USA National Convention in South Dakota.
2: More competitive markets remain a priority for many cattle producers. Jake Smith is an assistant economics professor at the University of Nebraska-Lincoln.
3: The fed cattle prices, based on our estimates, are about $3 to $4 per hundredweight lower than they would be in sort of a perfectly competitive benchmark.
2: Smith says the number of plants that processors own has less of an impact on competition than factors like geographical location of the facility and the use of alternative marketing agreements.
3: The way those AMAs are structured actually increases this markdown, this gap between the value of the cattle and the price that happens in the market.
2: He tells Brownfield the use of AMAs is actually an area that could be addressed.
3: There could be some ability to lower that markdown and to have policy that addresses how those AMAs are structured so that prices are not being depressed because of the use of contracts.
2: I'm Megan Grebner for Brownfield.
1: Thanks, Megan. Cotton futures closed mixed, rice closed higher. I'm Kara Hart with the Delta Report on Brownfield.

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0: Dig into the archives there, baby. Breakdown dead ahead. It's Boz Skaggs, and this is Bill Knight. Coming up, we got Edison Lighthouse. Love grows where my rosemary goes.
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1: USA Radio News, I'm Ron Warner. The Obama Presidential Center is open to the public today, despite the fact that tickets are sold out for months. Perry Williams has more.
2: A star-studded ceremony was held yesterday in Chicago's Jackson Park. Former President Barack Obama says the center could not be anywhere else.
3: It's an expression of thanks, an acknowledgement.

0: that so much of what I hold most dear, I owe to the people of this city and the people of these surrounding neighborhoods.
1: Meanwhile, thousands of people attended a watch party. Three former presidents were in attendance, and several performers took the stage, including Stevie Wonder and John Legend.
2: A federal court is giving Ohio permission to restrict children's use of social media.
3: The 6th U.S. Circuit Court of Appeals on Thursday overturned a ruling which put Ohio's parental consent law on hold and found the law did not violate free speech protections guaranteed by the First Amendment. The law had been put on hold at the request of the tech industry trade group NetChoice, which said it remains fully confident that the law will ultimately be struck down. The ruling comes as countries around the world have started restricting children's access to social media over mental health concerns. I'm Mark Mayfield.
2: Movie theaters across the country were packed Thursday night for Toy Story 5.
4: I remembered I loved you. Came back when it mattered, I saw you. Standing there in the light of the window.
5: Showbiz experts are telling Deadline that the latest entry in the Disney Pixar franchise could break a Toy Story record, making up to $14 million in Thursday previews. The previous record was $12 million that Toy Story 4 made on previews back in 2019. If the prediction holds, that would give Toy Story 5 the best previews of the year so far. The movie is expected to make about $140 million in its first weekend in U.S. theaters and $270 million in its first weekend worldwide. I'm Tammy Trujillo.
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Guess I might have to make a trip. Be one of my excursions. Bill Nye with the Lowrider. It's war.

0: Mr. Johnny Rivers on the poor side of town. 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This is Bill Knight. I think we all do at times. Coming up, the Beach Boys and I Get Around.
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5: Kenton area weather, mostly sunny this afternoon. Look for a high of 85 and a northeast wind at 5. Cloudy tonight with a low of 62 and a calm wind. Sunshine on Saturday with a high of 88 and a southeast wind at about 5. Partly cloudy Saturday night, a 20% chance for overnight rain with a low of 68. Sunday, partly sunny, a 70% chance for showers and thunderstorms with a high of 88.
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0: Yeah, I do. I second that emotion. Smokey Robinson, The Miracles, this is Bill Knight. Got more of your favorites on the way, the Four Tops, and I can't help myself. They're coming up next.
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1: USA Radio News, I'm Ron Warner. It could be some time before shipping operations return to normal in the Strait of Hormuz.
2: The head of an international tankers association says the Strait of Hormuz is blocked with about 80 mines that still need to be cleared. The director of InterTanko says some tankers made it through Thursday after an agreement was signed between the U.S. and Iran only by sneaking along the rocky coast of Oman or traveling through Iranian waters known as Tehran's toll booth.

0: Industry experts predict shipping traffic won't return to normal this year. I'm Rory O'Neill.
1: A second lawsuit has been filed challenging the legal residency of Alabama Republican senator and candidate for governor Tommy Tuberville.
2: It comes less than a week after a similar suit filed by former candidate for governor Ken McFeeters was thrown out. The suit filed in Montgomery Circuit Court Wednesday was brought by two Alabama voters. It claims Tuberville remained a resident of Florida past the November 3, 2019 date required by the Alabama Constitution to qualify to run in the 2026 governor's race. The plaintiffs ask that Tuberville's name not appear on the November general election ballot. I'm Michael Kastner.
1: It's Alzheimer's Awareness Month, and there are plenty of things people can do to protect their brain health.
3: Neurologist Dr. Richard Isaacson says diet and exercise are key.
4: You don't have to, like, push yourself too much. That can actually really help move things. You are what you eat when it comes to brain health also. Blueberries and strawberries instead of a yucky dessert. Fatty fish, wild salmon a couple times a week.
3: Dr. Isaacson stressed that sleep is very important in getting that amyloid plaque protein buildup in the brain cleared out overnight, along with keeping the brain engaged and learning something new. He also emphasized dental care shouldn't be ignored, with any inflammation from the mouth going right to the brain, fast-forwarding brain aging. In New York, I'm Liz Warner.
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7: WENK. Ooh,

Some say that this song launched the energetic garage rock sound that influenced later bands in the 1960s. This was one of the biggest hits for Paul Revere and the Raiders in 1967.

The Righteous Brothers and Rock and Roll Heaven. Good afternoon. It's time for our calendar countdown. If you didn't know, Sunday is Father's Day. My plans, I'm taking my son somewhere where it's going to cost me $50. And when we get home, I'm cooking him a double cheeseburger and fries. That's a perfect day. I'm looking forward to it. Sunday is also the first day of summer. Downside is every day will be slightly shorter after that. 15 days until July 4th and 37 days until Parents' Day. We've got the Eagles.

0: Kenton area weather. Mostly sunny this afternoon. Look for a high of 85 and a northeast wind at 5. Cloudy tonight with a low of 62 and a calm wind. Sunshine on Saturday with a high of 88 and a southeast wind at about 5. Partly cloudy Saturday night. A 20% chance for overnight rain with a low of 68. Sunday partly sunny. A 70% chance for showers and thunderstorms with a high of 88.
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0: BTO and Let It Ride. Good afternoon. Let's see who's celebrating birthdays today. Elaine Spanky McFarlane of Spanky and Our Gang is 84. Felicia Rashad is 78. Ann Wilson of Heart is 76. Keyboardist Larry Dunn from Earth, Wind, and Fire is 73. Kathleen Turner is 72. Paula Abdul is 64. Mia Sarah, she was in Ferris Bueller's Day Off. She is now 59. And born on this day in 1903, Baseball Hall of Famer Lou Gehrig. If today is your day, on behalf of all of us here, we wish you a very happy birthday.
1: WENK.

0: Michael Jackson and Off the Wall. Good afternoon. Today is June 19th. Let's go back in time and see what happened on this day. In 1865, Union General Gordon Granger declares slaves free in Texas. Now the date, the end of slavery, is celebrated across the U.S. as Juneteenth. Slaves are declared free in Texas on this day, 161 years ago.
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2: Arizona's case regarding the 2020 election results is being dropped.
3: That motion was filed this week by State Attorney General Chris Mays, with court documents saying she intends to represent the case at another time. In the original suit, 18 people, including Rudy Giuliani and Mark Meadows, were accused of fraud and conspiracy in an alleged attempt to overturn the 2020 election results. It faced hurdles last year when a lower court ruled that the case had to be presented again to a grand jury after defendants argued that key information was left out. It comes after similar cases were dismissed in Michigan and Georgia. In Phoenix, I'm at Mattinson.
2: The heir to a raisin company is pleading not guilty to hate crime charges in Los Angeles.
4: Bruce Lyon's family owns Lyon Raisins in Fresno County. The LA County District Attorney's Office says the 64-year-old threatened to kill his Jewish neighbor in Pacific Palisades. On June the 5th, Lyon allegedly stood on the balcony of his home and shouted anti-Semitic threats at the rabbi. The rabbi says he's been dealing with behavior like that since Lyon moved in next door back in March. A mental competency hearing is now scheduled for next month. Lyon Raisins says Bruce Lyon is not involved in the day-to-day operations of the company, and the company condemns anti-Semitism. I'm Mark Mayfield.
2: Federal investigators say a medical transport crash last month in the Capitan Mountains in

0: or New Mexico that killed four people and involved a loss of GPS navigation during the flight.
1: An NTSB preliminary report says the air ambulance crew lost GPS capability shortly after takeoff from Roswell while it was en route to Rodoso, about 70 miles away. Controllers later advised military GPS jamming was active in that region. The aircraft continued toward the mountainous terrain before crashing near Sierra Blanca Regional Airport.
2: Captain, Fire Department. Reports of fire on top of Captain Mountain.
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0: Carole King, and it's too late. Good afternoon. Let's see what's on the calendar tomorrow. We've had a lot of home chores this week on the calendar. We had clean your kitchen vents. I think yesterday was clean your aquarium. Tomorrow is clear your drains day. Some plumbing issues, I guess, if you have them. Tomorrow's a good day for it. Tomorrow's also National Dog Dad Day. And deliciousness, National Vanilla Milkshake Day is tomorrow. It's going to be another great day.
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2: Kenton area weather, mostly sunny this afternoon. Look for a high of 85 and a northeast wind at 5. Cloudy tonight with a low of 62 and a calm wind. Sunshine on Saturday with a high of 88 and a southeast wind at about 5. Partly cloudy Saturday night, a 20% chance for overnight rain with a low of 68. Sunday, partly sunny, a 70% chance for showers and thunderstorms with a high of 88.
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0: They'll be gray and drift away. Good afternoon. Today is June 19th. Let's go back in time and see what happened on this day in music. In 1964, Martha and the Vandellas recorded one of Motown's signature songs, Dancing in the Street. It was written by Marvin Gaye, William Mickey Stevenson, and Ivy Joe Hunter, and the song reached number 2 on the Billboard Hot 100 chart and number 4 in the UK. Martha and the Vandellas recorded Dancing in the Street on this day, 62 years ago.
1: The risk of misinformation for the cattle industry. Hello, I'm Brent Barnett with Managing for Profit on Brownfield. A leader with the National Cattlemen's Beef Association says misinformation could pose a risk to profitability for producers and consumers. On this episode of Managing for Profit, NCBA's Hillary Makins discusses why it's important to watch for red flags in content generated by AI. More coming up. Hillary Makins is the Senior Executive Director

0: Director of Issues Management and Public Relations with NCBA. She also helps oversee NCBA's Digital Command Center.
1: So our Digital Command Center is our checkoff-funded kind of control room where we're able to keep an eye on media, on the conversation, on social media, and we're able to look at that and make sure we are understanding what's being talked about and how different issues are being talked about and what's going on in the bigger landscape.
0: She says NCBA is able to track information that is false.
1: Yeah, so a lot of times we'll get a call because someone's seen a concerning headline or a concerning post on social media, and we need to look at it to figure out, is that true? Why are they seeing it and we've never heard of it? And so we are able to take some of our software and take all of that monitoring and really take a step back and look at it and dig into some of those things to figure out, is this a real problem? Is this a real person? Was this maybe something that someone said because they were misinformed, but it was amplified by bots? And are real people actually seeing it, or are only bots seeing it? So those are some of the things that we are looking at. And then when we are digging into that, we're looking for things like a weird email address at example.com or something like that. Or we recently had a story that was posted out of Spain, supposedly, but their mailing address was San Francisco. However, San Francisco was spelled incorrectly. So there are a lot of things that you can look at in addition to a basic error in a photo or a basic error in text. There are some of these other things that we can dig into and that people at home can dig into to help inform themselves if maybe something isn't quite right and ask a little bit more in this world of AI.
0: Macon says more people are using AI to create content which could lead to misinformation. She says this poses some risks to profitability.
1: You know, I think there are a lot of risks out there. We, within the cattle industry, it starts to move around, and we within this world see it and get concerned and are worried about it and talking about it. We also need to think about consumers, and we need to protect consumer confidence in beef and in the industry in order to protect ourselves. And so that's a lot of what the checkoff funded work does, is looking at what's happening, where is it coming from, but then also, is it reaching the consumer, and are consumers concerned about it? Because if consumers are concerned about it, we risk consumer confidence, we risk producer profitability at the end of the day.
0: I'm Brent Barnett with Managing for Profit on Brownfield.
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0: The Lovin' Spoonful, and did you ever have to make up your mind? It's time for a money update, also known as a lottery update. The estimated jackpots for Powerball and Mega Millions continue to grow. Mega Millions is now at $452 million with the cash value at $201 million. That drawing is tonight. Powerball is at $302 million with the cash value at $135,300,000. And the drawing for Powerball is tomorrow night. Find those lucky numbers. And remember, your odds of winning improve when you try. And somebody's going to win. Why not you?
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1: USA Radio News, I'm Ron Warner. Talks between the U.S. and Iran set for today in Switzerland have been called off.
2: Washington and Tehran had planned to meet to discuss implementing the 14-point agreement between the two nations to end the war. That agreement was signed digitally earlier this week and sets up a 60-day window to hammer out the future of Iran's nuclear program. Vice President J.D. Vance canceled plans to travel to Switzerland overnight, but the White House says it looks forward to beginning the talks as soon as possible. Some news reports from an agency linked to Iranian-backed militant group Hezbollah say the talks were canceled because of Israel's ongoing war in Lebanon, a key sticking point in negotiating an end to the U.S.-Iran conflict. I'm Tammy Trujillo.
1: Falling gas prices are bringing some relief to consumers after months of elevated prices due to the conflict with Iran.
3: According to Motor Club AAA data, gas prices have fallen below $4 per gallon for the first time since March, while prices have dropped sharply from this year's peak at $4.56 to $3.99. The cost is still more than 34% higher than before the U.S. and Israel launched the war in February. The drop in retail gas prices is thanks to tumbling oil prices, but experts are cautious about how much further prices can fall. I'm Lisa Carton.
1: The new coat of paint that was recently applied to the Washington, D.C. reflecting pool is starting to peel off.

0: The Trump administration recently renovated the pool in the National Mall to make the water American flag blue in time for America's 250th anniversary. By Monday, however, algae had turned the water green. The Interior Department said Wednesday that they had fixed the algae problem using advanced nano-bubbler technology, but images of the pool taken on Thursday show the new paint job is now starting to peel and float to the top. The National Park Service hasn't commented on the latest development. I'm Michael Kastner.
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was another last-minute hit. ELO was about to wrap up the recording of their album Discovery, but Jeff Lynne felt they needed one more song. He said this was one of the quickest songs he ever wrote. It became

0: BJ Thomas and Raindrops Keep Falling on My Head. 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
2: Good morning and welcome to our outdoor show for this week. Well, we're getting closer to the Real Foot Lake Ultimate Crappie Challenge. It's going to be held in Samburg, Tennessee, June the 27th and the 28th at Real Foot Lake. They're guaranteeing a $10,000 first place prize. It's going to be interesting to see who comes up with that. And entry fee is $250 per boat. Big fish is $750 per day. Now, all of these payout checks that they will be writing is boat based on a 150 boat field. So they must have a 150 boat field to pay out the money that they have advertised. So certainly want to keep that in mind. I said as June the 27th and June the 28th. That's it for this time. Till next time, Lanny Calico, thanking you for listening, and we hope you have a real nice day.
3: Hi, everybody. This is Steve McAdams. Thanks for joining me this week, and summer has officially kicked in. At least it comes in Sunday. That's the beginning of the summer season transition. Meanwhile, Kentucky Lake's in pretty good shape. 359.3 is the elevation this week. That's just 2 or 3 tenths of a foot above summer pool, so things pretty normal there. Water color's clear, surface temperature's in the 80-degree range, and Kentucky Lake is pulling about 22,000 cubic feet per second through Kentucky Dam. That's still enough to stimulate a little current for the bass, crappie fishermen, and catfishermen. Not as much current this week as there has been the last week or two, as TVA has done a great job managing the reservoir due to all these flash floods that we've had recently. Meanwhile, mayfly hatches are beginning across the reservoir. Bass fishermen can take advantage of them around those shallow willow trees and overhangs on river islands where you can throw a topwater bait, a little spinner bait, or Texas rig worms and have some pretty good fishing. And the bluegill, they're there in force, taking advantage of natural buffet. Light spinning gear and a rooster tail or a little grub, artificial grub, can pay dividends as well. Just a cricket under a slip bobber. You can have a lot of fun out there when the willow flies are hatching. Bass fishing has been great out on the ledge bite, the main lake area where the crankbaits is the bait of choice. Suspending crankbaits, Texas rig worms, finesse baits, or Carolina rigs are producing some pretty good bass out on the main lake sandbars. Crappie fishing has not been bad. Some anglers are taking some pretty good stringers in 12 to 15 foot depths. Live minnows have worked well. Tipping a jig with a minnow has worked too. And catfish is still good, 35 to 45 foot depth. So don't give up on old Whiskers. He's still out there with vengeance. This is Steve McAdams. Thanks for listening. Hope you have a great week ahead in the outdoors.
4: Kenton area weather, mostly sunny this afternoon. Look for a high of 85 and a northeast wind at 5. Cloudy tonight with a low of 62 and a calm wind. Sunshine on Saturday with a high of 88 and a southeast wind at about 5. Partly cloudy Saturday night, a 20% chance for overnight rain with a low of 68. Sunday, partly sunny, a 70% chance for showers and thunderstorms with a high of 88.
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0: The Doors, and Hello, I Love You. Here's a fun fact for your Friday. The phrase, showing someone the door, well, that dates back centuries, and originally it meant exactly what it sounds like, politely escorting a visitor out. Well, somewhere down the line, sarcasm kicked in because today, as we all know, it's most commonly used when firing someone from a job or asking them to leave. Mungo Jerry, and In the Summertime, as we get close to the first day of summer, it's coming up.
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0: The Beatles, Love Me Do. Good afternoon. It's Friday. It's movie time. The highly anticipated return of Woody and Buzz in theaters today. Toy Story 5. Could it be the summer blockbuster? Another movie out today, The Death of Robin Hood. It's a darker tale on Robin Hood, starring Hugh Jackman. Another movie called Leviticus, a supernatural horror thriller centered on two teenage boys pursued by a shape-shifting entity. Next week, next Friday, actually, the new DC Universe film, Supergirl, will hit theaters. And don't forget, another Minions movie on the way, Minions and Monsters, in theaters July 1st. More of the greatest music of all time coming up.
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5: Jerry, I didn't know you whistled.
6: Oh, yeah. I've been whistling ever since we celebrated our first anniversary at Jerry Ward Autoplex in Union City. That was 11 years ago.
5: Let me hear you whistle again. Jerry, that's cool. Do another. Wow, that's beautiful. Got any more?
6: Oh, yeah. I really get going when I'm on Jerry Ward Autoplex lot. When I see so many good-looking cars, I just whistle. And Tony, I feel good when I see people happy at Jerry Ward.
5: What's happy sound like? Y'all come say hello to the Whistler, Jerry Ward.
6: And remember, at Jerry Ward Autoplex, don't dream it, drive it.

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1: USA Radio News, I'm Ron Warner. Vice President J.D. Vance says the deal with Iran is already bearing real fruit for the American people.
2: He provided an update during a White House press briefing Thursday morning.
3: The only way the Iranians get any of those resources, not a single penny, by the way, from the United States of America under any circumstances, but the only way that they would ever get any benefit of the bargain is if they comply fully and change their behavior.
2: Vance said 12.5 million barrels of oil had already traveled through the Strait of Hormuz. He also reiterated that Iran's nuclear program has been destroyed. A memorandum of understanding between the two countries was signed by President Trump Wednesday. A signing ceremony in Geneva had been set for Friday, but that has now been canceled. I'm Mark Mayfield.
1: Federal agents and local police say they are determined to keep making drug busts at MacArthur Park. DEA Special Agent in Charge Anthony Chrysanthis told KTLA that half a dozen arrests on Wednesday night are just the beginning.
4: We've been hearing that a lot of stuff has been moving to later in the day. So that's why we're coming out later in the day in full force to show them that, like, we are taking the park back for the people. This is going to happen. It's going to take time, but it will happen. So this is a message that's being sent.
1: The Los Angeles Police Department is working with the federal agents. The LAPD says the raids are focused on drug dealing and not immigration enforcement. World Cup action continues today. But if it's not your thing, you're not alone.
5: It's all about the FIFA World Cup until the final game Sunday, July 19th. Until then, it's all about soccer, watching games, going to games, and talking about games. That is, if you're among the 45% of the U.S. who actually like soccer. But if you're among the 54% who don't, you can pivot your entertainment. Museums aren't full, theme parks are seeing lower than average crowds, and reservations might not be required at that hot new restaurant. I'm Bree Tennis.
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This song was written by the supergroup writing team of Holland, Dozier, Holland. While Kim Weston did it first, in 1979, blues and soul asked Lamont Dozier which cover version of one of his songs was his

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1: Oh!
2: 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Why, it's Little Red Riding Hood.

0: Olivia Newton-John, and Let Me Be There. Good afternoon. Let's see what's on the calendar tomorrow. Apparently, we've got chores. Clear your drains day. Obvious choices, bathtub, sink, kitchen sink, maybe the drain from the dishwasher and the washing machine. Busy day. Tomorrow's also National Dog Dad Day. For you dog moms out there, your day was around Mother's Day, actually. So happy day for the National Dog Dads out there. And tomorrow's National Vanilla Milkshake Day. It's going to be another wonderful day.
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0: America and Ventura Highway. Let's see who's celebrating birthdays today. Elaine Spanky McFarlane of Spanky and Our Gang is 84. Felicia Rashad is 78. Ann Wilson of Hearts is 76. Keyboardist Larry Dunn from Earth, Wind, and Fire is 73. Kathleen Turner turns 72. Paula Abdul is 64. Mia Sara, she was in Ferris Bueller's Day Off, and she is 59. And born on this day in 1903, Baseball Hall of Famer Lou Gehrig. If today is your day, on behalf of all of us here, we wish you a very happy birthday.
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0: Elton John and Little Genie. Good afternoon. Here is our calendar countdown. Of course, Sunday is Father's Day. My plan is to spend $50 on my son. We're going somewhere, and then we're going to come back, and I'm going to cook him burgers and fries. My daughter will come over later. I will be cooking her burgers and fries. And I'm looking forward to it. It's going to be a wonderful day. Sunday is also the first day of summer. Congratulations. However, each day after that will be a little bit shorter. 15 days until July 4th, the big party. And 37 days until Parents' Day. More of the greatest music of all time coming up.
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1: USA Radio News, I'm Ron Warner. U.S. officials say three people were killed in the latest military strike against an alleged drug boat.
2: Officials claim the boat was smuggling drugs from Latin America to the U.S. when it was struck Thursday in the Eastern Pacific. U.S. Southern Command claimed on social media that the vessel was transiting along known narco-trafficking routes and engaged in narco-trafficking operations, and that three male narco-terrorists were killed in the strike. The post included a video of a speeding boat being struck by a missile. Over 200 people have been killed by U.S. strikes against alleged drug boats during the current administration. I'm Mark Mayfield.
1: Summer swimming brings a warning about a rare but deadly infection known as the brain-eating amoeba. Doctors say simple precautions can reduce the risk.
3: Brain-eating amoeba can live in warm, fresh water and may cause a rare but serious infection if water enters the nose.
4: Naegleria fowleri is microscopic amoeba. It's a free-living organism that lives in fresh water, such as lakes, rivers.
3: That was Cleveland Clinic Dr. Lisette Cordona, and she urges swimmers to avoid forcing water up the nose and watch for symptoms like fever, headache, nausea, and confusion. Anthony Lucero, USA Radio News.
1: The Supreme Court is endorsing a marijuana user's challenge to a law that bars people who use illegal drugs from having firearms.
5: The court voted 9-0 on Thursday, but the ruling does not invalidate the law across the board. Rather, it will make it harder for prosecutors to invoke the law. Justices rejected the federal government's claim that anyone who uses marijuana is a danger to others and determined the government's invocation of the law infringed upon Ali Danyal Hamani's Second Amendment right. Hamani successfully challenged his indictment in both a Texas-based district court and in the New Orleans-based Fifth Circuit Court of Appeals. I'm Lisa Carton.
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0: WENK,

Well, several artists passed on this song, but the Turtles decided to do it. It hit number one on the Hot 100 in 1967. In fact, it knocked the Beatles' Penny Lane out of the top spot.

0: Bellamy Brothers, Let Your Love Blow. Good afternoon. We've got traveling news as you're making your summer plans. Or maybe you've already made them. A new survey found that nearly half of Americans believe 2026 is becoming a year of nostalgia. Many travelers are planning trips centered around childhood memories, favorite vacation spots, and experiences from earlier decades. More than half of respondents said nostalgia influences where they travel and what they do once they get there. No greater joy for a parent than showing their kids the house they grew up in. Less exciting for the kids, but still a good time. Billy Joel and much more coming up.
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3: Good morning and welcome to our outdoor show for this week. 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It's going to be held in Sandburg, Tennessee, June the 27th and the 28th. At Real Foot Lake, they're guaranteeing a $10,000 first place prize. It's going to be interesting to see who comes up with that. And entry fee is $250 per boat. Big fish is $750 per day. Now, all of these payout checks that they will be writing is boat based on a 150 boat field. So they must have a 150 boat field to pay out the money that they have advertised. So certainly want to keep that in mind. I said as June the 27th and June the 28th. That's it for this time. Till next time, Lanny Calico, thanking you for listening, and we hope you have a real nice day.
4: Hi, everybody. This is Steve McAdams. Thanks for joining me this week, and summer has officially kicked in. At least it comes in Sunday. That's the beginning of the summer season transition. Meanwhile, Kentucky Lake's in pretty good shape. 359.3 is the elevation this week. That's just 2 or 3 tenths of a foot above summer pool, so things pretty normal there. Water color's clear. Surface temperature's in the 80-degree range. And Kentucky Lake is pulling about 22,000 cubic feet per second through Kentucky Dam. That's still enough to stimulate a little current for the bass, crappie fishermen, and catfishermen. Not as much current this week as there has been the last week or two, as TVA has done a great job managing the reservoir due to all these flash floods that we've had recently. Meanwhile, mayfly hatches are beginning across the reservoir. Bass fishermen can take advantage of them around those shallow willow trees and overhangs on river islands where you can throw a topwater bait, a little spinner bait, or Texas rig worms and have some pretty good fishing. And the bluegill, they're there in force, taking advantage of natural buffet. Light spinning gear and a rooster tail or a little grub, artificial grub, can pay dividends as well. Just a cricket under a slip bobber. You can have a lot of fun out there when the willow flies are hatching. Bass fishing has been great out on the ledge bite, the main lake area where the crankbaits is the bait of choice. Suspending crankbaits, Texas rig worms, finesse baits, or Carolina rigs are producing some pretty good bass out on the main lake sandbars. Crappie fishing has not been bad. Some anglers are taking some pretty good stringers in 12 to 15 foot depths. Live minnows have worked well. Tipping a jig with a minnow has worked too. And catfish is still good, 35 to 45 foot depth. So don't give up on old Whiskers. He's still out there with vengeance. This is Steve McAdams. Thanks for listening. Hope you have a great week ahead in the outdoors.
0: WENK, the greatest hits of all time.

0: The Beatles and the Long and Winding Road. Good afternoon. Today is June 19th. Let's go back in time and see what happened on this day in music. In 1961, Pat Boone went to number one on the U.S. singles chart with Moody River. Pat Boone's Moody River hit number one on this day, 65 years ago.
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Hall & Oates, and Sarah Smile. Thank you so much for spending time with me today. I've enjoyed every moment. Happy Father's Day to all the dads out there. Yeah, I'm taking my son somewhere. It's going to cost $50. I'm paying for it. I'm going to come back and cook him burgers and fries. And then my daughter will come over later and I'll cook her burgers and fries. And I won't be eating any of it. I can't. Dieting, yeah. But it's going to be a great day. I'm looking forward to it. Sunday is also the first day of summer. I'm a glass half full kind of guy. I love summertime. But I know that every day after that, for a while, each

0: day will be getting a little bit shorter. These are the weird thoughts that cross my mind. I hope you have a great weekend. I'll see you back here on Monday.
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